0: targeted by ballistic missiles. Central Command says its carrier wasn't hit during attempts to strike it over the past 2 days. Three people have been arrested over an alleged hit and run near Edinburgh Airport in which a driver died. Four cars were involved in a collision on the A8 on Monday morning. The Nottingham inquiry has been told one victim potentially might have survived if he'd had different medical treatment at the scene of the attack. 19-year-old Barnaby Webber was one of three people killed by Valdo Calicane in June 2023. The teenager's mother, Emma, says a number of failures have been unravelled during the hearings.
1: If you can imagine anything and everything that could go wrong did, and decisions that were made at the most senior levels were appalling. Any investigations carried out internally by public agencies were nothing more than marking their own homework.
0: And Erling Haaland scored twice as Manchester City opened their Champions League campaign with a 2-0 victory away to Porto. Aston Villa ended their winless start to the season by getting past Club Brugge 3-2 in Belgium. That's the latest. I'm Cam Hall.
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3: Variable amounts of cloud for Wednesday. There could be the occasional shower as well. Temperatures range from 16 degrees Celsius in Scotland to 19 degrees Celsius in the southeast of England.
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1: From the Sky News Centre at 2. Hundreds of planes, their passengers and crew are starting today in the wrong location after an air traffic control issue caused disruption to flights yesterday. There's warnings about more delays and cancellations this morning, with the chief executive of provider NATS saying a long tailback needs resolving. Last night, Martin Rolfe said he accepts full responsibility.
2: Can I just express my huge sympathies to everyone who has been caught up in today's disruption. We absolutely take responsibility for this. We never want this sort of thing to happen. I completely understand how frustrating it is for passengers.
1: Benjamin Netanyahu's reacted angrily to the UK sanctioning and banning goods from Israeli settlements in the occupied West Bank. Foreign Secretary Ed Miliband's accused what he calls settler terrorists of ethnically cleansing Palestinians. Israel's Prime Minister has closed the British consulate in Jerusalem and banned several politicians from the country. They include Labour MP John McDonnell, who thinks it's for his support of a medic.
3: He's called the doctor of the poor. He was arrested in June. He's not been seen since, but there are rumours about harsh treatment in prison, and I've been raising his case. So it might be because of that, because I have been very clear. This is just unacceptable behaviour.
1: State media in Tehran's reporting airstrikes after the US military says it destroyed five Iranian crude oil tankers. The southern port of Jask and Karg Islands were apparently targeted. The Duke and Duchess of Sussex are said to be surprised by a letter from the King clarifying their status as non-working royals. Palace sources say the announcement was sent to Prince Harry's team, government departments and military officials. Ireland's media regulators started an investigation into child safety measures on X. It'll examine whether rules on age checks and parental controls are being strictly followed. And Manchester City maintained their winning start to the season with a 2-0 victory at Porto in the Champions League. Aston Villa got past Club Brugge 3-2 in Belgium. That's the latest. I'm Cam Hall.
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4: Variable amounts of cloud for Wednesday. There could be the occasional shower as well. Temperatures range from 16 degrees Celsius in Scotland to 19 degrees Celsius in the southeast of England.
0: 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Now. Kicking off another hour of the best variety of hits across Rotherham and Sheffield.
5: I've heard people say that too much of anything is not good for you, baby. But I don't know about that. As many times as we've loved and we've shared love and made love, it doesn't seem to me like it's enough. It's just not enough.

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6: There are two types of drive you can have on the motorway. 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Or one that feels... like this. 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Like giving more space to the car in front or not hogging the middle lane. Because being a little more considerate on the road actually reduces congestion and collisions, which transforms everyone's journey. So we all feel a little less and a lot more National Highways.
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0: the Male Angel and Ultranato number one this week with Moving to the Sun. 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
2: From the Sky News Centre at 4, the boss of air traffic control provider NATS says he takes full responsibility for a fault that caused disruption to more than 600 flights yesterday. Martin Rolfe says an investigation into the incident is underway and a fix is in place, but Ryanair wants him to resign and Wizz Air says NATS needs overhauling. Travel correspondent for The Telegraph, Simon Calder, warns delays will continue today.
3: Already, British Airways is saying some of its flights are going to be up to 9 hours late. In and out of Heathrow. There are going to be dozens of cancellations in the morning of flights coming into Heathrow because basically the flights didn't go out tonight.
2: The Palestinian ambassadors described UK trade sanctions against illegal settlements in the West Bank as a moment of leadership and statesmanship. Israel's reacted angrily, ordering the closure of the British consulate in Jerusalem and banning 12 MPs from the country. Government spokesperson Doron Spielman says the UK should be solving its own problems.
4: Stop focusing on Israel, we're building on our homeland, and focusing on your own land because it's important to the world. Go back to being British, go back to being leaders of the free world, and don't condemn and sanction the people who are trying to stand against evil.
2: Prime Minister Andy Burnham says the move's in support of a two-state solution. State media in Tehran's reporting airstrikes after the US military says it destroyed 5 Iranian crude oil tankers. The southern port of Jask and Karg Island were targeted. Parliament's Public Accounts Committee says government compensation schemes have distressed and re-traumatised around three-quarters of victims. It's reported lengthy delays, poor communication and complex evidence requirements. More than 1.7 million patients have waited more than half a day for emergency care in England. The National Audit Office's figures follow concerns that long A&D waits could increase the risk of death. And Manchester City's Champions League campaign started with a 2-0 victory at Porto. Aston Villa got past Club Brugge 3-2 in Belgium. That's the latest. I'm Cam Hall.
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5: A largely dry day across the UK for Wednesday. Plenty of sunny spells, but there could be an occasional shower as well. Temperatures ranging from 16 degrees Celsius in Scotland to 20 degrees Celsius in the south of England.
1: 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Now. Kicking off another hour of the best variety of hits across Rotherham and Sheffield.

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0: Can you see up Borshire Road from where you are towards Wickersley? What can you see?
2: Just standing traffic, lorries, cars, both lanes are absolutely chock-a-block. And there's a police cordon in place.
0: Join me, Wayne, every weekday from 4, and I'll keep you updated across South Yorkshire.
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1: Good evening, this is Les and... 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Jess, I've got to say, this will be your first week back in school after the summer halts. 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

0: Hugo Le Male Angel and Ultranata number one this week with Moving to the Sun. But will they make it another week at the top of the chart? 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
1: From the Sky News Centre at 7. Hundreds of planes, their passengers and crew are starting today in the wrong location after an air traffic control issue caused disruption to flights yesterday. There's warnings about more delays and cancellations this morning, with the chief executive of provider NATS saying a long tailback needs resolving. Martin Rolfe, who's due to meet the Transport Secretary later, also apologised for the fault.
2: Our system is now back up and running, so we have resolved the issue and now controllers are there to help make sure that we can recover as fast as possible. The best information in terms of how long this will take to resolve lies with the airlines. We will obviously support them in everything we do, but they are the best people for customers to go to.
1: Tech platforms are expected to be forced by the government to make it impossible for children to take, share or view nude images.
3: The government will also require apps that children use to prevent them from accessing or sharing nudity as soon as possible. We will explore what legislation is needed to implement this commitment with a view to moving as quickly as possible.
1: Culture Secretary Lisa Nandy says the changes made so far don't meet the scale of the crisis facing under-18s. She says she's almost certain she'll have to introduce legislation. Mourners will gather later for the funeral of one of the police officers killed in last month's crash on the A66. PC Matthew Blades died when his patrol car was hit in a head-on collision near Middlesbrough. It's thought drinking very hot drinks could increase the risk of esophageal cancer. Scientists say the hot liquid can damage the cell lining of the food pipe on the way down to the stomach. Erling Haaland got both goals as Manchester City beat Porto 2-0 in the Champions League last night. Aston Villa got past Club Brugge 3-2 in Belgium. Meanwhile, Crystal Palace secured their place in the fourth round of the EFL Cup with a 3-0 victory over Middlesbrough. 2025 winners Newcastle beat Championship side Millwall 1-0. That's the latest. I'm Kat Suave.
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4: Aston Villa have made a triumphant return to the Champions League with a 3-2 win over Club Brugge. Boss Unai Emery is happy to be back in the competition.
5: Very motivated and I'm very excited to play this competition. Europe is something fantastic. It's like we can continue feeling proud of how we did.
4: Meanwhile, a positive start on the road for Man City. A Haaland double took the Blues to a 2-0 win at Porto. In the Carabao Cup, Newcastle, Bournemouth, Sunderland and Crystal Palace are all through to the fourth round of the competition. Harry Kane, Jude Bellingham and Declan Rice have all been shortlisted for the Ballon d'Or. England captain Kane is the bookies' favourite to pick up the prestigious award. And in tennis, Aryna Sabalenka admitted she was pushed to the limit by Linda Noskova before battling through to the semi-finals of the US Open.
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7: Do you know what? It's quite smooth this morning. Things seem to be running very, very nicely on the roads of South Yorkshire. We'll start in Thorn, all looking good through the middle of town. So we'll move down the M18 to Doncaster. M18, by the way, looking absolutely fine and dandy this morning. Central Doncaster, that's all looking good as well. Into Rotherham over the border. Mushroom Roundabout moving quite nicely. Middle of town, all looking good as well. And it's moving good up at the interchange with the M18 at Junction 1. That is up at Bramley. And in central Sheffield, everything looking good and running smoothly right through the centre of Sheffield, right down from the parkway and then down through the roundabout systems in the centre of Sheffield as well. Buses, trains and trams seem to be moving okay and seem to be behaving themselves this morning. That is unless you know something we haven't told you about so far. If, in the meantime, you see something that we haven't told you about so far, just a reminder, the Jam Buster line is open for your calls. And here's the number right now.
8: 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Stuck in traffic? Call our Jam Busters hotline on 01709 257 175.
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7: Okay, how's it looking out there for Wednesday morning? Sunny spells and isolated showers to start. Cloud increasing throughout the day with a few light showers possible this afternoon. Breezy, then winds are set to fall, and a maximum temperature across South Yorkshire today of 18 centigrade.
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7: So here we are again, happy as can be, all good pals and jolly good company. Good morning from the Bigger Brighter Breakfast Show across God's Fair County. 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

I don't believe the hype of the other stations. 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Def Leppard, Pour Some Sugar On Me, and it's here. The Bigger, Brighter Breakfast Show from Rother Radio and Association McDonald's, with me pulling the levers and pressing the buttons. I'm Big Dave. Welcome to me world. It's you and me, kid, now for the next 4 hours. We have got a belter of a show to bring you. Loads of the good stuff, good music, of course, the latest traffic and travel to keep you on the move and out of the pickle. News on the half hour, an hour up to 9 o'clock, actually get you up to speed. The More Music Hour, a full 60 minutes of uninterrupted classic hits, which you can enjoy at work or at school or wherever you are going to be, across Rotherham and Sheffield, Doncaster and Thorn today, and all the nice bits in between. And I've got a corker of a top 10 at 10. It's from the 1970s, but which year? Well, I'm not going to tell you which year just yet. You're going to have to keep listening to find out. Can't play all my cards all at once, can I? You can beg, you can knock, but not going to reveal that just yet. Here comes Madcon. It's Rother Radio.

0: 7:18, Madcon and Begging right here on Rother Radio. Hey, tell you what, do you fancy saving some money with us? Well, we'll tell you how you can do so between now and 9 o'clock, and you could be winning with Rother. You could be heading off to the theatre. I'll tell you how you can do that as well between now and nine. Not only me telling you all about it, but of course Jeff Webster is going to put you in the mood, bring you lunch with a punch, and make your workday go by that little bit faster from 11. And it's hump day, of course, which means it's Wednesday, and it means that Wayne is looking for a theme for his drive time anthems and the rest of his show as well. Why not suggest one? wayne.cubitt@rotherradio.co.uk. You'll find his site as well on the Rother Radio site. It's a page there. You can get in touch with them through there, rotherradio.co.uk. Right, we're off to get the traffic and travel in just a moment. Elton John and Kiki D and Shed Seven's new single, all here at Rother Radio. It's a bigger, brighter breakfast show, as we ensure we feed and water your ears as these guys feed and water you while you're on the move.
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0: Do you know what? It's quite smooth this morning. This thing seems to be running very, very nicely on the roads of South Yorkshire. We'll start in Thorn, all looking good through the middle of town. So we'll move down the M18 to Doncaster. M18, by the way, looking absolutely fine and dandy this morning. Central Doncaster, that's all looking good as well. Into Rotherham, over the border. Mushroom Roundabout moving quite nicely. Middle of town, all looking good as well. And it's moving good up at the interchange with the M18 at Junction 1. That is up above. Bramley, and in central Sheffield, everything looking good and running smoothly right through the centre of Sheffield, right down from the parkway and then down through the roundabout systems in the centre of Sheffield as well. Buses, trains and trams seem to be moving okay and seem to be behaving themselves this morning. That is unless you know something we haven't told you about so far. If, in the meantime, you see something that we haven't told you about so far, just a reminder, the Jam Buster line is open for your calls, and here's the number right now.
11: 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Stuck in traffic? Call our Jam Busters hotline on 01709 257 175.
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0: John and Kiki D and Don't Go Breaking My Heart. And that is the current single from Shed 7, York's finest. I tell you something, some good stuff comes out of York. The A64, the East Coast Main Line. Oh yeah, Terry's Chocolate Oranges as well. But nothing as good as what comes out of South Yorkshire 24 hours a day. It's a radio station with the biggest variety of hits. Plus, on top of that, great DJs, local voices, whole set of local content, and what's more, stuff that you like and love. That's why you're with us on this Wednesday, the 9th of September, on the Bigger Brighter Breakfast Show, the one with your 60-second update. 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
1: The Foreign Secretary has rejected the suggestion he's put British Jews at risk after announcing sanctions on illegal West Bank settlements. The boss of an air traffic control provider is speaking to the Transport Secretary today after disruption cancelled almost 180 flights this morning. The families of two police officers who were killed in a head-on collision on the A66 have been given overwhelming support from around the world. And the Prince of Wales is going to the funeral of the late King Harald V of Norway today.
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3: The stars were out at the National Television Awards in London. Clarkson's Farm took home the trophy for Best Docuseries, and Michael McIntyre's Big Show won the Bruce Forsyth Entertainment Award. It was hosted by Joel Domet at the O2 Arena. Channel 4 is cutting hundreds of jobs. It'll be one of the biggest round of layoffs in its 43-year history. It's said to be reducing its workforce by around a quarter and is expected to cut between 300 to 325 staff roles. So Tom Jones says ITV made the decision to fire him from the Voice UK coaching panel. The 86-year-old has been an on-off coach since the show started in 2012. It follows rumours he may not return for the upcoming series. And Stephen Knight says writing the next James Bond film feels like he's doing his duty for king and country. The writer, best known for creating Peaky Blinders, will pen the new 007 script.
4: Good morning.
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5: Good morning to you.
7: The numbers are in. The trend is clear. The lead

0: I really like that. Hall and Oates, you make my dreams come true. I'm proud of that. Brian Adams, can't stop this thing we started. Well, we are under starter's orders. The hair is on the move as well. And we're at a trap one. Not literally. I had to pull my trousers up. Oh, you're terrible, you are. Rother Radio, morning, campers. How are you? It's the Ted Bovis of your wireless. You can tell because we've reached toilet human already and we're not even at 8 o'clock. I'm Big Dave. This is my corner of the world. Come on, pull up a chair. We'll have a coffee together. We'll have us breakfast together. In fact, do you know what? If you've got the app on your phone for McDonald's, shall we order out? Shall we have it delivered? Or shall we call out? We'll put a couple of records on. We'll pop down and we'll go and collect it because you can do that on the app. It's a nifty piece of kit, their app. Nearly as good as ours, actually. You can order in advance and then you go to the window and you say, I'm order number something, something, something, something. I'm not going to tell you which order is mine at the moment because you'll do that. Pop down. And you go to the little window, tell them what it is, and then they go and get and fetch it. And then you can drive off, or you can go into the restaurant and pick it and have you there. Oh, tell you what, it's all technology, and it's all in your pocket. And if you haven't got it on your phone yet, do it. Like our app, it's absolutely free. Go on, fill your boots. You know you want.
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0: Do you know what? It's quite smooth this morning. Things seem to be running very, very nicely on the roads of South Yorkshire. We'll start in Thorn, all looking good through the middle of town. So we'll move down the M18 to Doncaster. M18, by the way, looking absolutely fine and dandy this morning. Central Doncaster, that's all looking good as well. Into Rotherham, over the border. Mushroom Roundabout moving quite nicely. Middle of town, all looking good as well. And it's moving good up at the interchange with the M18 at Junction 1. That is up at Bramley. And in central Sheffield, everything looking good and running smoothly right through the centre of Sheffield, right down from the parkway and then down through the roundabout systems in the centre of Sheffield as well. Buses, trains and trams seem to be moving okay and seem to be behaving themselves this morning. That is unless you know something we haven't told you about so far. If, in the meantime, you see something that we haven't told you about so far, just a reminder, the Jam Buster line is open for your calls, and here's the number right now.
5: 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Stuck in traffic? 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

I love it when we do what we do, and that is playing great music all day long. We have Rother Radio playing a Ronan Keating from 2001. I'm loving it this morning. It's not a bad one out there this morning. If you are just getting up, flinging back the curtains, it's a bit of a cloudy start, but the sun is just starting to appear through the clouds. So not a bad run in this morning. You might need to take a brolly. You might what happened to me yesterday. I got caught in a shower, so I had to go into. I was in a place called Barnapalm Humber yesterday night, and I got caught in a shower. I had to actually go into the service station to dry off. It's not bad service station, Dolly services. I could get used to that. And the people there, I nipped in and I had some food. And you know the people there, they were lovely. So good morning, Doncaster services. I got me Rother Radio top on. And they said, oh, that radio station, that broadcasting Doncaster. He said, yes, the very same one. Do you work on it? Yes. Are you on the wireless? Yeah. Are you famous? No. Like, well, nearly. I'm a famous, bless them. So I'm going to play this one for them. You have a good day now. And if you're on the road this morning, ensure that you're safe and keep listening. We'll keep you out of a pickle. Let your traffic and travel coming your way, surely.

Continuous. That's the way we play our songs. One after another, without stopping. We are

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1: The Foreign Secretary has rejected the suggestion he's put British Jews at risk after announcing sanctions on illegal West Bank settlements. Both Israel and the US criticised the UK's move, which will see a ban on imports from illegal settlements in the occupied Palestinian territories, as well as sanctions on individuals and firms providing services to settlers. Shadow Foreign Secretary Tom Tugendhat says the measures risk dividing the UK.
2: Turning Israel into a pariah will risk sectarian division in our own country and risk a further rise in anti-Semitic violence on our own streets.
1: The boss of an air traffic control provider is speaking to the Transport Secretary today after disruption cancelled almost 180 flights. Tens of thousands of passengers have been caught up in the chaos, which is set to continue across airports including Heathrow, Gatwick, Manchester and Stansted. Over 500,000 patients in England waited a whole day for emergency care last year. That's according to a new National Audit Office report. They estimate that 1.7 million had to wait at least 12 hours. They added that those who do wait so long are twice as likely to die within 30 days than those who wait 2 hours. Andy Morrison is from the NAO.
3: Delayed discharges where someone is well enough to leave hospital, but for either internal hospital reasons or external reasons, often those are delayed. So around 14% of hospital stays are actually delayed by an internal or external factor that's not to do with the patient's care.
1: The government says they're taking action by deploying expert teams, publishing more data and investing £450 million into emergency care. And the Prince of Wales is representing his father at the funeral of King Harald V of Norway today. Harald's the king's second cousin once removed and died aged 89. His funeral will take place at Oslo Cathedral. That's the latest from Radio News Hub. I'm Holly Hughes.
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1: Aston Villa have made a triumphant return to the Champions League with a 3-2 win over Club Brugge. Boss Unai Emery is happy to be back in the competition.
5: Very motivated and I'm very excited to play this competition. Europe is something fantastic. It's like we can continue feeling proud of how we did.
1: Meanwhile, a positive start on the road for Man City. A Haaland double took the Blues to a 2-0 win at Porto. In the Carabao Cup, Newcastle, Bournemouth, Sunderland and Crystal Palace are all through to the fourth round of the competition. Harry Kane, Jude Bellingham and Declan Rice have all been shortlisted for the Ballon d'Or. England captain Kane is the bookies' favourite to pick up the prestigious award. And in tennis, Aryna Sabalenka admitted she was pushed to the limit by Linda Noskova before battling through to the semi-finals of the US Open.
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7: Actually, it's not looking too bad out there this morning. Just the usual things to remind you of. Junction 3 at the M18 just started to queue southbound, and it's also getting busy northbound as well. And also getting busy northbound on the A1, particularly around Wormsworth this morning. Central Doncaster seems to be moving pretty well. Just going to get that little bit busier, though, on York Road, though, and around Armthorpe. The turn-off for Sainsbury's and McDonald's there, and particularly around the junction with Bobby Road and Ledgerway this morning, but the centre of Doncaster all moving quite smoothly. You can say the same thing about Rotherham as well, just starting to pick up around the Mushroom roundabout, but the rest of town looking pretty good this morning. Bawtry Road, all the roundabouts around town looking absolutely fine and dandy. Also looking good up towards the interchange with the M18 at Junction 1 and down through Hellaby and Mulby. And the same about Sheffield as well. It's all looking really good through there this morning, down towards the end of the Parkway and Parkway around. That's all looking really good. Also looking pretty darn fine as well along Sheaf Street and Shoreham Street as well as you head in towards the Parkway roundabout and around the roundabouts in Sheffield as well. So that is Bramall Lane, Moore Street and up at the University, all moving pretty good around there. Buses are looking good this morning. Trams are running to time as well as the tram train out to Parkgate, and the trains seem to be calming themselves down after the issues of Friday. Do check those before you travel. In the meantime, if there is something we haven't told you about so far here on the show, let us know about it. The Jambuster line, it's open for your calls, and that number is here right now.
8: 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Stuck in traffic? Call our Jambusters hotline on 01709 257 175.
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7: Okay, school run alert. If you're driving at the moment, keep listening. We've got a banger coming up in just a moment that you're going to sing along to. Sunny spells, isolated showers to start today. Cloud increasing throughout the day with a few light showers possible this afternoon. Breezy, then winds falling light, 18 across South Yorkshire.
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7: Yes, I can see you went in the traffic lights with bated breath because, well, A, it's hour two of the Bigger Brighter Breakfast Show. That means more music variety across South Yorkshire. And I tell you something, an absolute cracker to sing along to. Tilly Lulu and Take That.
0: Whoa. Now. Kicking off another hour of the best variety of hits across Rotherham and Sheffield.

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1: 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Love local. Love music. This is Rother Radio.

Oh, we're packing them in this month. I've got a whole load more like that. What? You are buzzing. I can tell you're buzzing now. Your kids are looking at you going, what? What are you singing? Oh, get them onto the good music. This is what good music means. It's Rother Radio with Phil Bailey and Phil Collins and Easy Lover kicking us off. What a corker from Take That and Lulu. Incidentally, Lulu back with a brand new single, which you're going to hear on Rother throughout the day. It's magnificent. But there she is. Relight My Fire. All the way back from 1994. So how you dealing? Hope you're having a good morning so far. If you're off to school or to work this morning, let us be the soundtrack to your day. And I promise it will go by faster because you know what? We're going to send you off to wherever you're going to be today with a smile on your face. Maybe an inner smile this morning. See what I did there? But you're definitely going to have a spring in your step as well. A dip in your hip. A glide in your slide, a nice warm glow. And like our sponsors, we're loving it. We really are. Playing Texas now on this Wednesday, the 9th of September.

0: Remember the video for that? Yeah, with Charlene Spiteri dressed up as Elvis in the black leather cat suit. Oh, just hold that thought for a moment. Oh, there you go. Right back in the room. It's Rather Radio. Morning, how are you? Dave with you through until 11. I've got a cracking year in the top 10 at 10. Yes, from the 70s. And this hour, I'm going to reveal where we're off to, because I've been listening around about 5 to 9. But before we do that, fancy saving some money with our sponsors? Well, if you live in some selected Rotherham postcodes, keep an eye out, this is if they haven't already arrived, for some vouchers that could be dropping through your door. These will allow you to make some great savings at participating rostrums in Rotherham and Sheffield, and will allow you to get, well, listen to this, 6 chicken McNuggets or a McChicken sandwich with medium fries for just £3.50. Yeah, that's just one of the offers that's currently available if you have one of these vouchers. Now, they are only valid until the 31st of October. They're only eligible at those participating restaurants in Rotherham and Sheffield. Obviously, subject to availability, the back of the voucher does have the full T's and C's on there. So that's a legal bit out of the way. But just make sure that if you want to save some money, they use one of these vouchers. Keep an eye out for them popping through. And who knows, maybe you could be loving it and saving even more with Rother Radio and our sponsors. Right, we are heading towards the traffic and travel in just a moment. Plus, on top of that, you'll hear from Earth, Wind & Fire and the new single from Brooke Coombe called Love Was Made of Stone. And it's a belter. And you'll hear it before 8:30 right here. On Rother.
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0: Actually, it's not looking too bad out there this morning. Just the usual things to remind you of. Junction 3 of the M18 just starting to queue southbound, and it's also getting busy northbound as well. And also getting busy northbound on the A1, particularly around Wandsworth this morning. Central Doncaster seems to be moving pretty well. Just going to get that little bit busier, though, on York Road, though, and around Armthorpe, the turn-off for Sainsbury's and McDonald's there, and particularly around the junction with Bobby Road and Ledger Way this morning, but the centre of Doncaster all moving quite smoothly. You can say the same thing about Rotherham as well, just starting to pick up around the Mushroom roundabout, but the rest of town looking pretty good this morning. Bawtry Road, all the roundabouts around town looking absolutely fine and dandy. Also looking good up towards the interchange with the M18 at Junction 1 and down through Hellaby and Moulby. And the same about Sheffield as well. It's all looking really good through there this morning, down towards the end of the Parkway and Park Square roundabout. It's all looking really good. Also looking pretty darn fine as well along Sheaf Street and Shoreham Street as well as you head in towards the Park Square roundabout and around the roundabouts in Sheffield as well. So that is Bramall Lane, Moore Street and up at the University, all moving pretty good around there. Buses are looking good this morning. Trams are running to time as well as the tram train out to Parkgate, and the trains seem to be calming themselves down after the issues of Friday. Do check those before you travel. In the meantime, if there is something we haven't told you about so far here on the show, let us know about it. The Jambuster line, it's open for your calls, and that number is here right now.
9: 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Stuck in traffic? Call our Jambusters hotline on 01709 257 175.

0: I'm sure she's from a different dimension, Brooke Coop. Of course, alive in the 2020s, but sounds like she's just come out of the Wigan Casino. Love Has Made a Sound, that's a brand new single. I think it's an absolute cracker, isn't it? Pride of that Earth, Wind & Fire in September. Right here for a Wednesday morning, the 9th of September, to be absolutely sure. A day of sunny spells and isolated showers. Cloud increasing throughout the day with a few light showers possible in the afternoon. Breezy. Temperatures of 18 centigrade. Right across South Yorkshire, you've got the number one at breakfast time and the radio station with the biggest variety of hits all day long. That radio station is Rother Radio. It's the one with the 60-second update. Let's get the latest now. 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
1: There'll be a very, very thorough investigation into disruption that's caused thousands of flights to be cancelled in the UK. That's what Martin Rolfe, the chief executive of Air Traffic Control and NATS, has said. It's the funeral of PC Matthew Blades today, who died alongside six others in a crash on the A66. The Children's Commissioner warns there could be more NEETs than official stats say. And it was a big night at the National Television Awards with Sir David Attenborough picking up the TV presenter prize and Clarkson's Farm winning the reality docuseries Gong.
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3: The stars were out at the National Television Awards in London. Clarkson's Farm took home the trophy for best docuseries and Michael McIntyre's Big Show won the Bruce Forsyth Entertainment Award. It was hosted by Joel Domet at the O2 Arena. Channel 4 is cutting hundreds of jobs. It'll be one of the biggest round of layoffs in its 43-year history. It's said to be reducing its workforce by around a quarter and is expected to cut between 300 to 325 staff roles. Sir Tom Jones says ITV made the decision to fire him from the Voice UK coaching panel. The 86-year-old has been an on-off coach since the show started in 2012. It follows rumours he may not return for the upcoming series. And Stephen Knight says writing the next James Bond film feels like he's doing his duty for King and Country. The writer, best known for creating Peaky Blinders, will pen the new 007 script.
4: Get your butt out of bed. 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

0: Well, they did well in the charts with that back in 1983. I don't think they'd do too well on Countdown because they don't use enough consonants. It's Freeze, A-E-I-O-U. And prior to that, Kathy Dennis and Touch Me from 1992. Great tune from a lady who now writes for people rather than sings them. I'll tell you something, she had a brilliant career. I think she ought to go back to singing. She was good. In fact, she's more than good. 8:43, we are going to let you know how you could be a winner with Rother. Fancy going to the theatre? Well, keep listening. We'll tell you how you can do so in just a moment. We've got the latest traffic and travel for you, plus Harry Styles, Stevie Wonder, and the current singer from Disco Bambino, Nile Rodgers, Sophie Ellis-Bextor, Uncle Tom Cobley, and all.
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5: 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What can you see?
6: Just standing traffic, lorries, cars, both lanes are absolutely chock-a-block and there's a police cordon in place.
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0: Actually, it's not looking too bad out there this morning. Just the usual things to remind you of. Junction 3 of the M18 just starting to queue southbound. And it's also getting busy northbound as well. And also getting busy northbound on the A1, particularly around Wandsworth this morning. Central Doncaster seems to be moving pretty well. Just starting to get that little bit busier, though, on York Road, though, and around Armthorpe. The turn-off for Sainsbury's and McDonald's there, and particularly around the junction with Bobby Road and Ledger Way this morning, but the centre of Doncaster all moving quite smoothly. You can say the same thing about Rotherham as well, just starting to pick up around the Mushroom roundabout, but the rest of town looking pretty good this morning. Borchu Road, all the roundabouts around town looking absolutely fine and dandy. Also looking good up towards the interchange with the M18 at Junction 1 and down through Hellaby and Maltby. And the same about Sheffield as well. It's all looking really good through there this morning. Down to the woods at the end of the Parkway and Park Square roundabouts. All looking really good. Also looking pretty darn fine as well along Sheaf Street and Shoreham Street as well as you head in towards the Park Square roundabout. And around the roundabouts in Sheffield as well, so that is Bramall Lane, Moore Street and up at the University, all moving pretty good around there. Buses are looking good this morning, trams are running to time as well as the tram train out to Parkgate, and the trains seem to be calming themselves down after the issues on Friday. Do check though before you travel. In the meantime, if there is something we haven't told you about so far here on the show, let us know about it. The Jambuster line, it's open for your calls and that number is here right now.
1: 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Stuck in traffic? Call our Jam Busters hotline on 01709 257 175.
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Oh, it still sounds magnificent, doesn't it? Stevie Wonder and Sir Duke right here on Rother Radio. Hey, fancy a night out at the theatre? Well, we've teamed up with RTSA to give you the chance to win two tickets for their brand new production of Into the Woods at Rotherham Civic. It's a dark, magical twist on all your favourite fairy tales, including Little Red Riding Hood, Cinderella, Jack and the Beanstalk, and all of them collide in one spellbinding Stephen Sondheim musical. It runs from the 22nd to the 26th of September. The competition is running now on our website. All you have to do is go to the competition page, enter your details, and you could be joining us in the audience. Otherwise, if you aren't a winner, get in touch with our good friends at the Rotherham Civic and you can get yourself along to that. That's Into the Woods, coming soon from RTSA. But if you fancy being a winner, get on our website right now and do the business. You know what to do. And who knows, maybe you could be another winner with Rotherham.

As it was, as it is, as it always will be, Rother Radio with Harry Styles on this Wednesday morning. Hey, do you know what? We are only 5 minutes away from the More Music Hour. An uninterrupted 60 minutes of great tunes which make your workday go by just that little bit faster. You like it. We absolutely love putting it together. And we're just over an hour away now from the top 10 at 10. Where are we going back to this morning? We are going back 51 years this morning to the 9th of September, 1975. I can tell you some great tunes in there, including a corker from a band who typified the 70s. And I ask a question, do you like the music of Shawaddy Waddy? Well, keep listening, you'll hear them after 10.

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1: UK's main air traffic control provider says widespread disruption to flights was not caused by a cyber attack. It's after 1,300 flights had been cancelled to and from UK airports on Tuesday after a system issue hit the National Air Traffic Service. The Foreign Secretary has rejected the suggestion he's put British Jews at risk after announcing sanctions on illegal West Bank settlements. Amid a deepening diplomatic row, Ed Miliband said any person who targets British Jews because of the actions of the Israeli government is an anti-Semite. Both Israel and the US criticised the UK's move, which will see a ban on imports from illegal settlements in the occupied Palestinian territories, as well as sanctions on individuals and firms providing services to settlers. Youth unemployment could be even higher than reported, with concerns being raised that tens of thousands of young people are slipping through the cracks. Frankie Hersine has more.
2: It's estimated over 40,000 16 and 17-year-olds are enrolled in college, but are only attending half the time. Data also suggests over 50% of college students have an attendance of 90% or lower. Children's Commissioner Dame Rachel D'Souza says it's a significant blind spot, with teenagers experiencing all the negative impacts of not being in employment, education or training, but with none of the targeted support designed to help them.
1: And over 1.7 million patients in England waited more than half a day for emergency care last year. That's according to a new National Audit Office report. They added that those who do wait so long are twice as likely to die within 30 days than those who wait 2 hours. Andy Morrison is from the NAO. He says there's no simple solution.
3: Some of them will be in the hospital itself. Some of them will be to do with hands-off with the wider system, both in terms of social care, but also in terms of housing availability. So there's a lot of different things that hospitals will need to focus on, and they need help. They need good data systems, and they need strong leadership to be able to do that.
1: The government says they're taking action. That's the latest from Radio News Hub. I'm Holly Hughes.
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1: Aston Villa have made a triumphant return to the Champions League with a 3-2 win over Club Brugge. Boss Unai Emery is happy to be back in the competition.
5: Very motivated and I'm very excited to play this competition. Europe is something fantastic. It's like we can continue feeling proud of how we did.
1: Meanwhile, a positive start on the road for Man City. A Haaland double took the Blues to a 2-0 win at Porto. In the Carabao Cup, Newcastle, Bournemouth, Sunderland and Crystal Palace are all through to the fourth round of the competition. Harry Kane, Jude Bellingham and Declan Rice have all been shortlisted for the Ballon d'Or. England captain Kane is the bookies' favourite to pick up the prestigious award. And in tennis, Aryna Sabalenka admitted she was pushed to the limit by Linda Noskova before battling through to the semi-finals of the US Open.
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7: Do you know what? It's quite smooth this morning. This thing seems to be running very, very nicely on the roads of South Yorkshire. We'll start in Thorn, all looking good through the middle of town. So we'll move down the M18 to Doncaster. M18, by the way, looking absolutely fine and dandy this morning. Central Doncaster, that's all looking good as well. Into Rotherham over the border. Mushroom Roundabout moving quite nicely. Middle of town, all looking good as well. And it's moving good up at the interchange with the M18 at Junction 1. That is up at Bramley. And in central Sheffield, everything looking good and running smoothly right through the centre of Sheffield, right down from the parkway and then down through the roundabout systems in the centre of Sheffield as well. Buses, trains and trams seem to be moving okay and seem to be behaving themselves this morning. That is unless you know something we haven't told you about so far. If, in the meantime, you see something that we haven't told you about so far, just a reminder, the Jam Buster line is open for your calls, and here's the number right now.
8: 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Stuck in traffic? Call our Jam Busters hotline on 01709 257 175.
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7: You know, it's not too bad out there. In fact, it's not three bad out there, to be honest with you. Sunny spells, isolated showers, cloud increasing throughout the day with a few light showers possible this afternoon. It's going to be breezy as well. The winds then fall light. And temperatures across South Yorkshire today, 18 centigrade.
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7: 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Well, a few ad breaks in between. It's a more music hour.
9: 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Kicking off another hour of the best variety of hits across Rotherham and Sheffield.

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0: 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Can you remember what you were doing? Number 10.

0: She was a non-mover at number 9 this week, Gladys Knight and the Pips. You're the best thing that ever happened to me. And up 2 places this week, from number 11 to number 9, it was Kenny. And their follow-up, of course, to The Bump, which was Julianne. So we're in the chart of 1975. These are songs that you were going out and buying today, 51 years ago. Up 2 places this week, from last week's 10 to this week's 8, was this. Were you going out and buying Jasper Carrot's Funky Moped this week? Well, if you were, you were sending it into the chips.
1: 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Number 8. 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

0: me mum won't let me mend it in the kitchen. 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
2: Say a little prayer, baby, before you go to sleep. Say a little prayer and give the Lord thy soul to keep. Say a little prayer, darling, for all the people in the world, their hearts will be.

0: Last week's number 8, this week's number 7, Hot Chocolate and A Child's Prayer. And prior to that, up 2 places from 10 to 8. Yes, it is the very same Jasper Garrett and Funky Mocha. And here's a useless fact for you. Playing the drums on that, ELO's Bev Bevan. Ah, but you didn't know that, you do now. And not just a radio station, we're a musical education. But I'll tell you something, this show is not the only show that features chart music. Of course, Jeff Webster, back from 11 this morning. He has got the number ones at 1. All the songs between 1 and 2 today will have been a number 1 either here in the UK or over the pond in America. And then don't forget Airplay 40 is back on Sunday with Spencer James between 4 and 7. All 40 songs played in full, and it does exactly what it says on the tin. Airplay, of course, decides where your song appears on the chart. The more times it gets played on the radio, the higher it's going to be. So you may be able to work out where your favourite song is going to be based on the amount of times it gets played on the radio, which is easy for me to say at the best of times. So hope you can join Jeff from 11 and Spencer, of course, he's back Sunday from 4. We'll take a break in a few short moments. We're back with positions 6 to 4 and what was hitting the chart in those positions 51 years ago this week. Plus, on top of that, we'll take a look at 2 songs which were bubbling under in positions 11 to 20. It's all right here on Rother Radio on the top 10 at 10.
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you wouldn't think that that is going to link with the Wombles, but it has, you know, written by the same guy. Mike Batt's Summertime City. It was this week's number 6, and it was a non-mover on the chart of 1975. Of course, for many years, a theme tune to Summertime Special. Of course, remember when they used to bring the Big Top to a holiday resort of renown? It was normally Southsea or somewhere like that, wasn't it, that they had it, and it was always Noel Edmonds or Tony Blackburn who was always presenting each week, and you always saw Billy Dainty on there as well. He was a regular appear on that, wasn't he? Right, so that was number 6. We are just going to take a break from the top 10 to take a look at some of the songs bubbling under this week. And we take a look into the middle of that positions 11 to 20 for a song that was up 16 places. Last week it had been at 29. If you've worked out your mathematics, you'll know that Heartbeat from Shawadi Wadi was in the chart this week at...

Country was down 7 places this week, but proof that country music could cross over into the chart. She's Billy Jo Spears, of course, Blanket on the Ground. And we moved down the chart for a song which was on the climb. Last week it was a 22. This week it was up 3 places for Chris Spedding, who incidentally went to King Edward's School in Sheffield. Ah, I bet you didn't know that, but you do now. His song Motorbiking was in position number...

0: up seven places and moonlighting at number four. He's Leo C. I'm proud of that. Number five this week, down one place for Casey and the Sunshine Band. That's the way I like it. You'll be liking the top three. That's next here at Rother.
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0: Last week's number two, this week's number three, The Stylistics, and I Can't Give You Anything But My Love. But it wasn't farewell, but a hello to number two for Roger Whittaker.
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0: beloved of 70s TV shows everywhere, that guy. That is Roger Whittaker, The Last Farewell, in this week at number two. So let's take a look at that top 10 once again. In at 10 this week with Kenny and Julianne. At 9, the Gladys Knight and the Pips. And You're the Best Thing That Ever Happened to Me. At 8, Jasper Karen, Funky Moped. At 7, A Child's Prayer by Hot Chocolate. And in at 6 this week, Mike Pat and Summertime City.
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0: At 5, Casey and the Sunshine Band. That's the Way I Like It. At 4, Leo Sayer and Moonlighting. At 3, The Stylistics. I Can't Give You Anything But My Love. And 2, you've just heard it, Roger Whittaker's Last Farewell, which means that Rod Stewart was sailing in for another week at number 1 back in 75. So that's the top 10 at 10 done for Wednesday. And that's a bigger, brighter, better show done for another day. I'll see you at 7 tomorrow. I'm Big Dave, Jeff Webster. He's next. Have a good day now.
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1: There'll be a very thorough investigation into disruption that's caused thousands of flights to be cancelled in the UK. That's what Martin Rolfe, the chief executive of Air Traffic Control and NATS, has said. It's after tens of thousands of passengers have been caught up in chaos, which is set to continue across airports including Heathrow, Gatwick, Manchester and Stansted. Ryanair's chief executive has called for Rolfe's resignation. Ed Miliband has denied putting British Jews at risk. It's after he announced sanctions on illegal West Bank settlements. Shadow Foreign Secretary Tom Tugendhat says the measures risk dividing the UK.
2: Well, this isn't about Israel alone, and it certainly isn't about reducing the complexity of the region to a single sentence. But sadly, the government is in the process of doing just that.
1: People who wait more than 12 hours in an emergency department are twice as likely to die within a month than those who wait 2 hours. A new National Audit Office report also found that over 1.7 million people in England had to wait half a day. It's despite some progress being made on waiting times, but Andy Morrison from the NAO says more needs to be done.
3: What is undermining that, though, is that there are high levels of bed occupancy across the hospital system, and that makes it much more difficult to put patients into the right ward at the right time. We're also seeing that patients in hospital, admitted from A&E, are in hospital for almost a day longer.
1: The government says they're taking action. The Prince of Wales is going to the funeral of the late King Harald V of Norway today. He's representing his father, who's King Harald's second cousin once removed. Harald died on the 28th of August. And it was a big night at the National Television Awards, with Sir David Attenborough picking up the TV Presenter Prize and Clarkson's Farm winning the reality docuseries Gong. Emmerdale won Best Soap, and the daytime category was won by This Morning. That's the latest from Radio News Hub. I'm Holly Hughes.
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1: Aston Villa have made a triumphant return to the Champions League with a 3-2 win over Club Brugge. Boss Unai Emery is happy to be back in the competition.
5: Very motivated and I'm very excited to play this competition. Europe is something fantastic. It's like we can continue feeling proud of how we did.
1: Meanwhile, a positive start on the road for Man City. A Haaland double took the Blues to a 2-0 win at Porto. In the Carabao Cup, Newcastle, Bournemouth, Sunderland and Crystal Palace are all through to the fourth round of the competition. Harry Kane, Jude Bellingham and Declan Rice have all been shortlisted for the Ballon d'Or. England captain Kane is the bookies' favourite to pick up the prestigious award. And in tennis, Aryna Sabalenka admitted she was pushed to the limit by Linda Noskova before battling through to the semi-finals of the US Open.
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6: Sunny skies, the best of sunshine will be late in the afternoon. Thursday will have bright start. It will turn cloudy in the afternoon with rain moving in from the west. Also, Friday will be a dry day with sunny spells expected. So there we go. That's your weather so far.

But we got a bit of a gem. We play them here, right across South Yorkshire. Local radio, we're on the radio here. And there we go. We had Gladys Knight, we had the Carpenters too. What a great talent she was, and she left us so young and all that. Any road, Jeff Webster here. Yeah, Jeff Webster comes around rather fast, this, doesn't it? Got Rod Stewart now, which is great. And also The Cure, Friday. We can only dream about Friday, can't we? Yeah. Any road, Friday and My Love is on the way. Do you fancy boarding my yacht? I have one, honestly. I do tell lies, don't I?

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0: Here we go then, here we go, here we go. I've got David Barry on the way, actually. Don't forget, too, we're right across South Yorkshire on DAB Radio. Got DAB transmitters everywhere, as the Fleetwood Mac song says. And also, as well, we're on internet, we're on mobile phones, we're on smart speaker, too, so you can get us everywhere.
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0: Every little thing she does is magic, is cool, is the best thing ever. There we go, the Police. Now, I'm going to tell you about later on, don't forget the lyric from the song the next time, where read out a lyric, and I don't sing it because I'll just ruin your day, so read out a lyric, that's on, and of course we've got number ones at 1 p.m, sponsored by Flamingoland, and then after that it's our very own non-stop hits at 2, then the big drive time shows. 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
2: The stars were out at the National Television Awards in London. Clarkson's Farm took home the trophy for best docuseries, and Michael McIntyre's Big Show won the Bruce Forsyth Entertainment Award. It was hosted by Joel Dommett at the O2 Arena. Channel 4 is cutting hundreds of jobs. This will be one of the biggest round of layoffs in its 43-year history. It's said to be reducing its workforce by around a quarter and is expected to cut between 300 to 325 staff roles. Sir Tom Jones says ITV made the decision to fire him from the Voice UK coaching panel. The 86-year-old has been an on-off coach since the show started in 2012. It follows rumours he may not return for the upcoming series. And Stephen Knight says writing the next James Bond film feels like he's doing his duty for King and Country. The writer, best known for creating Peaky Blinders, will pen the new 007 script.
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0: A bit of a nightmare, wasn't it, yesterday at Gatwick and Heathrow Airport? All that going on with things breaking down in control towers and God knows what else. And people, all everything starts then. People on social media start saying, this is such a group. I can't mention the names, I'm not allowed to. This is going on by and all that. Everything starts, yeah? Right, we've got Coldplay and Don't Panic. Appropriate title, that's on the way.
1: Our very own Matt Dyson, he is there.
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0: Voulez-vous? Voulez-vous? Imagine going up, somebody asks you a question, and you look back at them, and you say, voulez-vous? Voulez-vous? And all that, right, there we go. Just me fooling around, sorry about that. ABBA, it's just amazing, sensational. Sensational, sounding like Tony Blackburn now. Now, it's just amazing when you think that every song they've done is played on radio stations right around the world. It's quite staggering, ain't it? This is Rother Radio. I'm Jeff Webster. What's your name? Hope your day is going well. Don't forget, if you're working today too, I'm going to play a song for you, and I hope you bring the weather with you. Oh, how? How is it to find these radio links? Anyway, we got Crowded House, yeah?
1: Jeff Webster, this is Rother Radio.

Alanis Morissette. I love her stuff. I feel old. Well, it was my birthday yesterday, so my birthday, and I celebrated 42 years as a disc jockey in radio and pubs and clubs and private functions and all that stuff. So I definitely feel old. And I pulled a muscle inside my neck just to launch a brand new age off. I go and pull a muscle in my neck. It just hurts sometimes. It's when I bend down and speak to you down the mic and everything. I don't know. We're on the radio. Hey, you.

proud to be local. Bleedless, Maltby, Meadow Hall. Love local. Love music. 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

0: come.
1: Garth Brooks and the Country World had a big hit with that originally. He sang the original, but Ronan took it up. It's very true, isn't it? I mean, you know, let's be honest, if tomorrow never comes. Right, now, what song is this? It's not much of a lyric, because if we do, I'll give it away. You can dance for inspiration. Come on, I'm waiting. It's not much, I know that. You can dance for inspiration. Come on, I'm waiting. What song? You'll find out soon. Right here.
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0: Sam Smith, To Die For. Honesty, goodness me, eh? Right, now, what about this? As I said, the lyric from a song. You ready? You can dance for inspiration. Come on, I'm waiting. What song? You can dance for inspiration. Come on, I'm waiting. It's a legend of a song, a big song by a massive singer. And I'll tell you in about 10 minutes from now.
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2: The stars were out at the National Television Awards in London. Clarkson's Farm took home the trophy for Best Docuseries, and Michael McIntyre's Big Show won the Bruce Forsyth Entertainment Award. It was hosted by Joel Dommett at the O2 Arena. Channel 4 is cutting hundreds of jobs. It'll be one of the biggest round of layoffs in its 43-year history. It's said to be reducing its workforce by around a quarter and is expected to cut between 300 to 325 staff roles. Sir Tom Jones says ITV made the decision to fire him from the Voice UK coaching panel. The 86-year-old has been an on-off coach since the show started in 2012. It follows rumours he may not return for the upcoming series. And Stephen Knight says writing the next James Bond film feels like he's doing his duty for King and Country. The writer, best known for creating Peaky Blinders, will pen the new 007 script.
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0: Must admit, I had a lovely Indian yesterday. It was rather nice and Indian and all that, and it was Papadoms. You've got to start with Papadoms, haven't you, eh? And then a lamb Rogan Josh with pilau rice. All that was going on. And it was lovely. And other things around it too. Just to prove that I eat too much. So there we go. A great Indian. But I do love going to places like that and filling me face.
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0: He's playing at Butlins at Skegness. He's no longer with us now, but I actually watched him at Skegness in Butlins. Pretty impressive. Right, what song is this? You can dance for inspiration. Come on, I'm waiting. Well, it was actually Madonna. Madonna was it, was the lyric. And get into the groove. So if you got that right, well done. Don't forget number one's at 1 p.m. on the way. The non-stop hits at 2. Then Drive Time with our Wayne. And he's a clever lad, you know. He's a clever lad. He's got all the cameras in there. Well, he hasn't got all the cameras in the studio, but you can see them all. And he keep us in touch on what's going on the roads right across South Yorkshire, which does help a bit, doesn't it?
1: Jeff Webster, this is Robert.

0: Something very exciting. We are very proud to be here. We're not shouting our heads off saying we're the best. We're the best this, we're the best that. It's what people who want to shout about are not. We're just here to do local radio, and we're very proud of it for South Yorkshire. And it's fun. It's a fun radio station. We're just here to have fun, not slag anybody off, just have a good time. Right, listen, so as I said, number one's at 1 p.m. Stand by for that. Don't forget tonight, 7 is at 7, 8 is at 8, and 9 is at 9. How's that for you? You ready? Let's play Lenny Kravitz. And we're into the news then.
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0: thing.
1: Oh, we love that, don't we? Yeah, love don't cost a thing. No, no, and it shouldn't do. In some cases, it does, as we know. Well, it's not love, but you know the sort of thing. And welcome to Number Ones at 1 p.m. here, sponsored by Flamingo Land. And we've got some great tunes this hour, I can guarantee that. I know every DJ says it, but I mean it. I mean, Will Young, what a song this is now.

0: Don't forget, how many boy bands do you know? Can you remember Mike Fly's?
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0: Hi, after all this, I'm going to play about the bat. I'm going to play play, not pay. I couldn't afford to pay her. I'm going to play Taylor Swift, also Benson Boone, Ellie Goulding, Westlife, and so many others. We've got five on the way too. And this is all non-stop, so stand by for that. Then, of course, non-stop hits at 2 gets even better. And then a big drive time show at 3 o'clock today right across South Yorkshire. 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Shall we do it? 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

0: Oh, that window looks a lot nicer now, Alf.
1: There's no glass in it yet, you daft bat.
0: I thought it looked clean. It's a pity it won't stay that clean when it's got glass in it, isn't it?
1: You what?
0: Just thinking aloud, that's all.
1: Aye. What with?
0: What do you mean? What with what?
1: Brew up, Audrey.
0: I'll think about it.
2: Oh, my dad. Hey! What's this stuff here on the ladders? Can I have some to play with? We have some of this at our school. It's clay, innit?
1: No, it's putty. And you can't have none, because it's for fixing the window, son. Remember, the one you smashed yesterday?
2: It wasn't only my fault.
0: Yes, you was playing alleys with him and all, weren't you,
1: Look,
0: Alf?
1: Don't mind me, son. Because at the moment, I feel calm. Despite your mother's efforts to wind me up.
0: I've not started
1: But that
0: yet.
1: Could change.
0: You're like Jekyll from Hyde.
1: So say little and touch nought.
2: Okay, I will. If you just let me have a little bit, Dad, just for a game.
1: Your earring's duff. I said no. You've had your warning. Go and play.
2: Just a little teeny weeny tidgy measly bit, Dad.
1: Right. I'll give you 3 to disappear, squirt. And then I'm gonna tear your leg off and paste you with a soggy end. 1.
2: Yeah, but Dad...
1: 2.
2: Right, I'll be quiet then.
1: 3.
2: You didn't catch me.
0: That hurt, Alf Bradshaw.
2: What's he done?
0: Don't you go chucking things about. If there'd have been glass in that window, you'd have smashed it again.
1: Well, it wasn't.
0: I'll have a bruise there tomorrow.
2: Hey, a lump of putty. Thanks, Dad.
0: Right, now you stop in here, Billy. He's not fit to be let loose, your father. Well, while you're in, I want to try your costume for the school play.
2: Hey, great! Have you done it? Wow, put it on me, Mum, it's brilliant.
0: Let's take your jumper off. It's in the way. Just look at the colour of your hands.
2: What?
0: Don't touch anything.
2: Who am I supposed to be?
1: Son of Ali Baba, by the looks of it.
0: Yes, you're the innkeeper who won't give him a bed.
2: Won't give who a bed, ma'am?
0: Mary on a donkey.
1: It's no wonder. Who'd want a donkey in a pub?
0: Don't be sacramental, Alf.
1: I wonder if pub landlords in them days had beer bellies and gold chains and loads of holidays.
2: I don't get that.
1: Let's have a look at your new dress, son. Give us a twirl.
2: Well... It's no dress, so no. Is it, ma'am?
1: No, it's
0: like not.
1: It.
0: Arab sheiks and sultanas wear these in the desert.
2: Yeah?
1: Arabs should be dark skinned, Audrey. Give me the cork out of that jug of ginger beer.
0: Oh, I know this trick. Black and white minstrels do it on the stage, don't they?
1: I'm gonna make your face as black as your neck.
2: It might hurt, though.
1: Nah, I won't feel a thing. All I'm gonna do is burn this cork a bit, son.
2: You're not gonna burn me face, Dad.
0: I'll watch him, love, don't
1: Trust
0: worry.
1: Trust me, lad. I'll let the cork cool down first. Now, I'll very gently rub it round your face.
0: It won't hurt.
1: It's an old thespian trick, this.
0: Oh, why do you have to spoil things by being vulgar?
1: It don't hurt.
2: Ow.
1: Keep still.
2: But I don't like it, Dad.
0: Go gentle.
1: There you are. Hey up. Ali Baba.
0: Oh.
2: Is he good?
0: Lift him up to the mirror so he can have a look.
1: There you are. Ali Baba, eh? It's as good as you'll get.
2: Hey, I like you, Dad. He's good. Will it come off me, though?
1: Aye, with a good scrubbing. And that'll be even more fun for me. Right, I'm nipping out for some neck oil to wash that putty out of my throat.
2: Why is it poisoning us?
1: Aye, and the only known antidote is beer.
0: Well, they say beer's a slow poison.
1: Well, I'm not in a hurry. Ta-da now.

proud to be local. Carbrook, Dinnington, Thorpe Hesley. Love local. Love music. 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
0: 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What can you see?
2: Just standing traffic, lorries, cars, both lanes are absolutely chock-a-block and there's a police cordon in place.
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I said, want to get in touch with... 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

0: Hugo Le Male Angel and Ultranato number one this week with Moving to the Sun. 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
1: The government say they still have confidence in the UK's air traffic control system after thousands of travellers face flight cancellations and delays. The National Air Traffic Services say its operations are now stable. Airports say they're still facing knock-on effects, though, including Heathrow, Gatwick and Manchester. Motoring journalist Dylan Freeburn was forced to cancel an event he was flying to.
2: The only thing they have done really is say I can rebook the flight anytime tomorrow or Friday. But again, that's not just to me because it was a scheduled event. And I imagine a lot of people are in the same position now where they've just lost out entirely because airlines don't want to compensate people because it wasn't their issue.
1: Police have launched an investigation into allegations made in a Channel 4 broadcast that Reform UK breached foreign donation rules. Reform UK say they deny any wrongdoing and will fully cooperate with the investigation. The Metropolitan Police did not name the party involved. The Prime Minister has defended the government's ban on trade with illegal Israeli settlements in the West Bank. The move, announced by Foreign Secretary Ed Miliband, led to Israel closing the British consulate in Jerusalem. Meanwhile, Burnham and the Conservative leader Kemi Badenoch went back and forth on defence spending again during Prime Minister's questions.
3: The spending review is next year. Last week, I set out how we would get to 3% by 2030. The threats are now. Russia is threatening us in the North Sea. Now,
1: the Tories set out their plans to fund defence last week. Next. Hundreds of police have lined the streets at the funeral of PC Matthew Blades, who was killed in a crash on the A66. Every UK force was represented at the service in PC Blades' hometown of Hartlepool. And all London buses will be fitted with air conditioning next year. It's part of a new agreement after bus drivers went on strike. That's the latest from Radio News Hub. I'm Lucy Gorman-Lee.
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5: There's more Champions League action tonight. Liverpool face Atletico Madrid at home while Arsenal are taking on Napoli. Speaking to UEFA 2026, Arsenal boss Mikel Arteta says his side are up for it.
6: Well, really excited. We know what this competition means to all of us, the experience of last year as well. So we need to start with the first game in a really, really tough place, but really excited to start the campaign.
5: Just one game in the English League Cup tonight. Chelsea host Leeds United at home. Elsewhere, there's two games in the Scottish Premiership. Rangers are hosting St Mirren and Celtic are travelling to St Johnstone. Rory McIlroy says it's inevitable some players will choose to leave LIV Golf. It's after the organisation filed for bankruptcy protection. He says it could be a good thing for the DP World Tour. And Carlos Alcaraz's title defence was ended by Ben Shelton in the latest finish to a match in US Open history.
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8: In Sheffield, Atticliffe Road is closed between Worksop Road and Staniford Road. It's closed through until November. You can't travel inbound towards City. There's a signed diversion, but you can travel in the outbound direction away from City. Also busy on the Sheffield Parkway approaching the junction with Derwick Dooley Way at the moment. Neverthorpe Road as well between the University Square roundabout and Shalesmore. Looking at busy this evening. Also in Rotherham, we've got some slow moving traffic at the moment around Thriber. This is on Doncaster Road. Heading outbound towards Thriber Country Park, there's some roadworks there with some temporary lights, which is slowing things down a tad this evening. Warming Goose Lane is closed in both directions in Whiston. This is between Cowrakes Lane and Greystones Road. Other than that, everything else seems to be running up to date and to time on the roads. On the public transport, we do have disruption on the South Yorkshire Super Tram network. From Gleadless to Halfway, there's no trams running. This is due to an infrastructure problem. At Burley Lane, there is a BL1 bus replacement service in operation from Gleadless. Gleadless Townend to Halfway, serving all the tram stops in between. So do check with the operator before you travel. If you do spot anything else, then give us a call. 01709 257 175.
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8: Any lingering showers will clear this evening, becoming breezy overnight and feeling chilly with lows down to 4 degrees Celsius. Tomorrow, a dry but breezy start with outbreaks of rain. Heavy at times with highs of 20. Right now, 18 your high in Thurcroft and Low Edges. And it's the same here at Rother Radio. So it's just gone 4:05 on your Wednesday afternoon. My name is Wayne. I'm keeping you company through until 7 o'clock. Right, Mary Mary and Shackles on the way, Dennis Lloyd as well. But first, Lulu's brand new one, I'm in Love Again.
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It's Mary Mary and Shackles on your Big Drive phone for a Wednesday, hump day Wednesday, halfway through the week. Hello to Ian this afternoon, who's checked in. Hi, Ian. Hopefully you're doing well today. He's looking forward to the top 10 of 10. That's coming up just before 6 o'clock tonight. If you've not sent in your two numbers, make sure you send them in. Your first number needs to be between 1 and 100. Your second number needs to be between 1 and 20. The first number is the CD number. The second number is your track number. It's basically music roulette. We call it our mystery music machine. Even I don't know what you're going to choose. It's on the way before six tonight. Send in your two numbers if you want to have a go at it. And then we get to vote as well, whether it's a banger or whether you dropped a clanger with your two numbers. It's all on the way just before six tonight. And of course, you pick them and we play them for our drive time anthems. That's coming up after five. And you'll have local love music station. This is Rother Radio.

Dennis Lloyd and Nevermind on South Yorkshire's best variety of hits. It's Rather Radio. Hello to Lavender, who's messaged me on the WhatsApp on 01709 257175, who's just reported a high volume of traffic at Junction 3 on the M18 heading southbound. Almost standing traffic there. Just looking at the cameras, and it is looking rather busy around Junction 3 heading southbound on the M18 currently. So we'll keep an eye on that, and we'll have the full roundup on the latest travel for you very soon. Right now, Will Young, Who Am I? Rather Radio. Sometimes you

0: Will Young, Who Am I on South Yorkshire's best variety of hits. It's Rother Radio. We'll take a check on the roads for you in a couple of ticks. And UB40 to come next as well.
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0: In Sheffield, Anticliffe Road remains closed between Worksop Road and Staniforth Road. It's closed through until November. You can't travel inbound towards City. There's a signed diversion in place there, but you can travel in the outbound direction. Also in Sheffield, looking busy on the Sheffield Parkway. This is as you're approaching the junction with Derry Dooley Way. Neverthill Road busy in both directions between the University Square roundabout and also Shalesmore. Busy around Grimesthorpe as well, especially as you're heading down Upwell Street down towards Lower Don Valley where the Sheffield Forge Masters is there. Sheffield Road also looking fairly busy as well. This is just after Attercliffe Common on the approach towards Meadowhall Retail Park. Also, Rotherham Gateway, that's busy from the Catcliffe turnoff down towards the Catcliffe roundabout. Some slow moving traffic along West Bolter Road as well, approaching the Rotherway roundabout. Whiston Crossroads, that's looking fairly sluggish as well, especially on Margate Road as you're heading down from the hospital there. Not looking too bad around the St Anne's roundabout and also the Mushroom roundabout. Not looking too bad at all at the moment. In Whiston, we do have Worry Goose Lane closed in both directions. That's between Cowrex Lane and also Grey Stones Road. In Doncaster, we've got some...
13: Bus running late? Stuck in traffic? Call our Jam Busters hotline on 01709 257 175. 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

0: UB40, Here I Am. South Yorkshire's best variety of hits. It's Rather Radio for your Wednesday's big drive home. Of course, Hump Day Wednesday, halfway through the working week. Let's take a look at the local headlines for you. And first up this evening, Sheffield school crossing wardens are being issued with body-worn cameras following a rise in verbal abuse and dangerous driving near school gates. The council says the cameras will be used at busy sites including Meadowhead, Ecclesall Road South and Prince of Wales Road after staff reported repeated incidents of drivers ignoring stop signs. Officials say the move mirrors similar schemes used by parking enforcement teams and it aims to protect wardens during peak drop-off and pick-up times. Fire crews have spent much of today tackling a blaze at a recycling centre near Eckington, close to the Sheffield Derbyshire border. Residents report a thick smoke early this morning, with crews from South Yorkshire and Derbyshire attending. The fire involved mixed waste and scrap material, and although large, it has been brought under control. People living nearby were advised to keep their windows closed. Police have released CCTV images after Meadowhead School on Dyche Lane was targeted by burglars overnight. Officers say entry was forced into the outbuilding and equipment was damaged. They're urging anyone who recognises the individuals to come forward. A memorial has been unveiled in Rotherham honouring Andrew Crowther, an RAF pilot who died during service. The tribute was installed following a community campaign and now stands as a permanent marker of his contribution to the armed forces. Rotherham has seen a record number of people quitting smoking, with new incentives including £400 worth of vouchers for expectant mothers who stop during pregnancy. Health officials say the scheme is already improving birth outcomes and reducing smoking rates in the areas, including Eastwood, Maltby and Kimberworth is working. Police have named the man found dead at a house in Barnsley as investigations continue. Loved ones have paid tribute and officers say inquiries are ongoing, with forensic teams still working at the property. A Doncaster restaurant has reached the semi-finals of the British Kebab Awards, putting the town in the national spotlight. The venue will compete later this month, with judges praising its consistency and community support. Those are the latest headlines for your Wednesday, the 9th of September. There's more on our website at rotherradio.co.uk. 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
1: From Radio News Hub, I'm Lucy Gormanley. The government say they still have confidence in the UK's air traffic control after thousands of travellers faced flight cancellations. Police have launched an investigation into allegations made in a Channel 4 broadcast that Reform UK breached foreign donation rules. Reform UK say they deny any wrongdoing. Hundreds of police have lined the streets at the funeral of PC Matthew Blades, who was killed in a crash on the A66. And all London buses will be fitted with air conditioning.
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3: Alan Carr held back tears after being recognised with a surprise National Television Award. During the ceremony, the comedian and TV presenter was surprised with the special recognition award. Throughout his career, Carr has won 3 British Comedy Awards, 2 NTAs and 2 BAFTA TV Awards. Veteran musician Brian Eno is to re-release 2 albums which have been out of circulation for almost 2 decades. It comes as he relaunches his independent label, Opal Records. The 78-year-old is known for unique soundscapes on tracks such as The Big Ship and By This River, as well as his collaborations with artists including U2. And Disney Plus has given fans a first look at the return of Rivals, as season 2 resumes on November 11th. The series, based on the novel by the late Dame Gilly Cooper, features famous faces including Doctor Who star David Tennant and former EastEnders actor Danny Dyer.
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0: Breezy overnight, rain showers tomorrow. 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
3: I've all-

0: It's brand new from Jerub. It's called Forever Right Now on Rother Radio. Welcome to Wednesday's Big Drive Home. It's a bit dull outside, isn't it? It's got a bit overcast outside. Oh, it's turning to water. It'd be chilly this morning, weren't it? I went out, I put the heating on in the car. We're a bit chilly. Warmed up, though, didn't it, during the day? It's going to be chilly tonight. Lows down to about 4. It was windy as well. I had my bedroom window open last night. He blew right open. Made me jump. I had to wake up and close the window, too. But he made me jump. It went with a 8-bang. Right, we are giving you the chance to win 2 tickets to go and see the RTSA's production of Into the Woods. It's their brand new production coming to the Rotherham Civic Theatre. It's a dark, magical twist on all your favourite fairy tales, such as Little Red Riding Hood, Cinderella, Jack and the Beanstalk, and more. It's all colliding in one spellbinding musical. Now, the show runs from the 22nd to the 26th of September, and you can enter the competition right now on our website. Just head to the Into the Woods competition page and enter the multiple choice question on there, and you could be joining us in the audience. And we wish you the very best of luck. And watch out when you step into the woods. 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
7: In Sheffield, Anticliffe Road remains closed between Worksop Road and Staniforth Road. It's closed through until November. You can't travel inbound towards City. There's a signed diversion in place there, but you can travel in the outbound direction. Also in Sheffield, looking busy on the Sheffield Parkway. This is as you're approaching the junction with Derry Dooley Way. Neverthorpe Road busy in both directions between the University Square roundabout and also Shalesmore. Busy around Grimesthorpe as well, especially as you're heading down Upwell Street down towards Lower Don Valley where the Sheffield Forge Masters is there. Sheffield Road also looking fairly busy as well. This is just after Attercliffe Common on the approach towards Meadowhall Retail Park. Also Rotherham Gateway, that's busy from the Catcliffe turnoff down towards the Catcliffe roundabout. Some slow-moving traffic along West Bulcher Road as well, approaching the Rotherway roundabout. Whiston Crossroads, that's looking fairly sluggish as well, especially on Margate Road as you're heading down from the hospital there. Not looking too bad around the St Anne's roundabout and also the Mushroom roundabout. Not looking too bad at all at the moment. In Whiston, we do have Worry Goose Lane closed in both directions. That's between Cowregs Lane and also Greystones Road. In Doncaster, we've got some slow-moving traffic on Trafford Way. This is between Carhouse Road and also the Markets roundabout. Quite a long delay for you there. Also the Bowlby flyover looking fairly sluggish around there at the moment. A1M heading southbound. This is from junction 37 at Mar down to junction 36 for Wormsworth, looking sluggish there too. And also thanks to Lavender, who's reported the M18 heading southbound at junction 3 for the White Rose Way turn off Great Yorkshire Way there. That's looking at sluggish southbound side M18, so watch out for that one. Almost stationary at the moment. And also on the public transport, we do have disruption to the South Yorkshire Supertram network between Gleadless Town End and also halfway due to an infrastructure problem at Burley Lane. And there is a BL1 replacement bus service in operation for you between Gleadless and halfway. 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
8: 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Stuck in traffic? 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

It's brand new from Madonna. It's called Love Sensation here on South Yorkshire's Best Variety of Hits. It's Rother Radio with your drive time anthems coming up just after 5 o'clock today. Three songs chosen by you. But what three songs do your fans are hearing today? You might be at work, you might be at home just chilling, you might be cooking your tea. Whatever you're doing today, if you fancy getting your songs on the radio as you pick them and we play them for your Hump Day Wednesday, do get in touch. You can WhatsApp me. You can get me on the website as well, as always, at rotherradio.co.uk. And we could be doing your three songs very soon right here on your big drive home. Shakira and Burna Boy right now. This is new. This is called Day Day. It's Rother Radio.

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1: The National Air Traffic Service says its operations are stable after thousands of UK flights were delayed or cancelled. Downing Street says the chief of Britain's main air traffic control provider still has the confidence of the government. Motoring journalist Dylan Freeburn was forced to cancel an event he was flying to.
2: They weren't going to rebook me onto no flights or give any sort of compensation because they said it wasn't their issue, it was air traffic control. That wasn't helpful for me, and I tried looking at different operators flying to different airports, but everything was fully booked.
1: The Transport Secretary has called for an independent review into the issues. Reform UK is under criminal investigation after allegations made in a Channel 4 broadcast that the party breached donation rules on foreign funding. The Metropolitan Police say they've launched an inquiry after a number of reports. Reform UK say they deny any wrongdoing and will fully cooperate with the investigation. Andy Burnham has defended his government's ban on trade with illegal Israeli settlements in the West Bank. The ban, announced by Foreign Secretary Ed Miliband, has triggered a diplomatic row with Israel and drawn criticism from opposition figures. Meanwhile, Burnham and the Conservative leader Kemi Badenoch went back and forth on defence spending during Prime Minister's questions.
3: He says the target is 2035. 2035 is a decade away. If he can't get to 3% by 2030, why should we believe he'll get to 3.5% by 2035?
1: Badenoch says we need to fund defence, not spend money on welfare. Next, officers from across the UK have lined the streets at the funeral of PC Matthew Blades, who was killed in a crash on the A66. The service took place in PC Blades' hometown of Hartlepool. His colleague, PC Tom Clough, was also killed in the collision near Middlesbrough. And a first look picture of Rivals shows a heartbroken David Tennant on a church pew. The series will return for the second half of season two in November. From Radio News Hub, I'm Lucy Gorman-Lee.
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6: There's more Champions League action tonight. Liverpool face Atletico Madrid at home, while Arsenal are taking on Napoli. Speaking to UEFA 2026, Arsenal boss Mikel Arteta says his side are up for it.
7: We're really excited. We know what this competition means to all of us, the experience of last year as well. So we need to start with the first game in a really, really tough place, but really excited to start the campaign.
6: Just one game in the English League Cup tonight. Chelsea host Leeds United at home. Elsewhere, there's two games in the Scottish Premiership. Rangers are hosting St Mirren and Celtic are travelling to St Johnstone. Rory McIlroy says it's inevitable some players will choose to leave LIV Golf. It's after the organisation filed for bankruptcy protection. He says it could be a good thing for the DP World Tour. And Carlos Alcaraz's title defence was ended by Ben Shelton in the latest finish to a match in US Open history.
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9: In Sheffield, it's looking busy around the Sheffield Parkway at the moment. This is on the approach towards the junction with Derry Dooley Way. Also, Neverthorpe Road looking fairly busy from the University Square roundabout down towards Shalesmore. Also, some slow-moving traffic around the Wicker at the moment. Also, Anticliffe Road remains closed between Worksop Road and Staniforth Road. You can't travel inbound towards City. There's a signed diversion in operation there, but you can travel outbound away from City. In Rotherham, Rotherham Gateway, that looks busy from the Catcliffe turnoff down towards the Catcliffe roundabout. Wisden Crossroads, also some slow-moving traffic there. Also, we've got that road closure in Wisden as well. Worry Goose Lane, that's closed in both directions between Cowregs Lane and Great Stones Road. Also, some slow-moving traffic through Thriber this evening. Of course, there's some roadworks on the A630. That's at Doncaster Road near to the junction with Park Lane. So that's slowing things down a tad in both directions there. And if you're heading down to Bawtry, we've got some very slow-moving traffic at the moment on Great North Road. This is the A638 as you're heading down from Rossington down into Bawtry. So watch out for that one. M18, that's looking fairly busy. Southbound at Junction 3 at the moment. That's the turn-off for the Great Yorkshire Way. Also, the A1M southbound around Junction 37. That's the turn-off for Mar at Barnsley Road. That's looking fairly sluggish there. And some slow-moving traffic around the markets roundabout this evening and onto St. George's Bridge. And on the public transport, there is an infrastructure problem at Burley Lane, which is causing disruption to the trams between Gleadless Town End and Halfway. There's currently a rail replacement bus, the BL1 replacement bus, in operation between Gleadless Town End and Halfway. And do check with the operator before you travel and give yourself plenty of time. If you spot anything else on the region's roads, when it's safe and legal, give our Jambusters team a call.
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9: Any lingering showers will clear this evening, becoming breezy overnight and feeling chilly, with lows down to around 4 degrees Celsius. Tomorrow, a dry but breezy start with outbreaks of rain. Heavy at times with highs of 20. Right now, 18 is your high in Swinton and Bessica, and it's the same here. So welcome along then to your Big Drive Home on a Wednesday. Great to have your company. Hello to Lavender in Bramley. You're the lucky chosen one today. We're going to get your three songs on. Let's kick off then with your first song choice today.
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It's the Eagles and Take It Easy. What a song, taking us back to 1972. Another song from 1972 in there as well. It was Elton John in the middle with Crocodile Rock. And we took you back to 1978. Yes, it was the year of the big musical Grease. But it was ABBA and Summer Night City. That was the first song choice for Lavender in Bramley today. Hopefully, Lavender, you enjoyed your three songs as much as we did today. Thank you very much for choosing yours. And we'll do it all over again. If you want to be like Lavender, you've got to be in it to win it tomorrow. Send in your three songs, and you never know your luck. We could be playing yours next. Yeah.

0: It's Lionel Richie and My Destiny on your big drive home. My name is Wayne. Hello. I'm keeping you company through until 7. Your decades continue on your evening show after 7 o'clock. We'll take a check on the roads for you very soon. A song from Rick Astley as well. The Man in the Beige Coat, but it's not the usual song that you're thinking of from Rick Astley. No, it's a different song from Rick Astley that he brought out a few years ago now. Actually, about 3 years ago, he brought this single out. We'll do that very soon, and we'll take a check on your local headlines as well. It's all coming up very soon here at Rother Radio.
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0: In Sheffield, it's looking busy around the Sheffield Parkway at the moment. This is on the approach towards the junction with Derrick Dooley Way. Also, Neverthorpe Road looking fairly busy from the University Square roundabout down towards Shalesmore. Also, some slow moving traffic around the Wicker at the moment. Also, Anticliffe Road remains closed between Worksop Road and Staniforth Road. You can't travel inbound towards City. There's a signs diversion in operation there, but you can travel outbound away from City. In Rotherham, Rotherham Gateway, that looks busy from the Catcliffe turnoff down towards the Catcliffe roundabout. Wiston Crossroads, also some slow moving traffic there. Also, we've got that road closure in Wiston as well. Worry Goose Lane, that's closed in both directions between Cowregs Lane and Great Stones Road. Also, some slow moving traffic through Thriber this evening. Of course, there's some roadworks on the A630. That's at Doncaster Road near to the junction with Park Lane. So that's slowing things down a tad in both directions there. And if you're heading down to Bawtree, we've got some very slow moving traffic at the moment on Great North Road. This is the A638 as you're heading down from Rossington down into Bawtree. So watch out for that one. M18, that's looking fairly busy. Southbound at Junction 3 at the moment. That's the turn off for the Great Yorkshire Way. Also, the A1M southbound around Junction 37. That's the turn off for Mar at Barnsley Road. That's looking fairly sluggish there. And some slow moving traffic around the markets roundabout this evening and onto St George's Bridge. And on the public transport, there is an infrastructure problem at Burley Lane, which is causing disruption to the trams between Gleadless Town and Halfway. There's currently a rail replacement bus, the BL1 replacement bus, in operation between Gleadless Town End and Halfway. And do check with the operator before you travel and give yourself plenty of time. If you spot anything else on the region's roads, when it's safe and legal, give our Jambusters team a call.
7: 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Stuck in traffic? Call our Jam Busters hotline on 01709 257 175. 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

0: Rick Astley and Never Gonna Stop here on South Yorkshire's Best Variety of Hits. It's Rother Radio. Your latest showbiz news is just around the corner. But first, let's have a look at the latest local headlines this evening. And first up for you, Sheffield school crossing wardens are being issued with body-worn cameras after a rise in verbal abuse and dangerous driving near school gates. The council says the cameras will be deployed at busy sites including Meadowhead, Ecclesall Road South, Prince of Wales Road and City Road after staff reported repeated incidents of drivers ignoring stop signs and speeding through crossings. Officials say the move mirrors similar schemes used by parking enforcement teams and aims to protect wardens during peak drop-off and pick-up times. Firefighters have spent much of today tackling a blaze at a recycling centre off Rotherside Road near Eckington on the Sheffield Derbyshire border. Residents report a thick smoke early this morning with crews from both South Yorkshire and Derbyshire attending. The fire involved mixed waste and scrap material, and although large, it's now been brought under control. People living nearby were advised to keep windows closed due to drifting smoke. Police have released CCTV images after Meadowhead School on Dyche Lane was targeted by burglars overnight. Entry was forced into an outbuilding and equipment was damaged. Officers are urging anyone who recognises the individuals to contact them. A new memorial has been unveiled in Rotherham honouring Andrew Crowther, an RAF pilot who died during service. The tribute, installed following a community campaign, now stands as a permanent marker of his contribution to the armed forces and the town. Rotherham has seen record numbers of people quitting smoking with new incentives, including £400 worth of vouchers for expectant mothers who stop during pregnancy. Health officials say the scheme is already improving birth outcomes and reducing smoking rates in areas including Eastwood, Maltby, Kimberworth and Canclow. Police have named the man found dead at a house in Barnsley as inquiries continue. Loved ones have paid tribute and forensic teams remain at the property as officers work to establish the full circumstances. A Doncaster restaurant has reached the semi-finals of the British Kebab Awards, putting the town in the national spotlight. The venue, located in the city centre, will compete later this month, with judges praising consistency, community support and modern take on traditional dishes. Well, turning to the sport now, Sheffield United travelled to Ewood Park to face Blackburn Rovers, with both sides looking to climb the championship table. United's recent form includes narrow defeats and a draw, and Chris Wilder says the squad is close to clicking. Sheffield Wednesday's updated EFL squad list has been published, confirming new additions including former Everton youth players and long-term trialists. The Owls continue preparations for their next League One fixture. Barnsley FC continued their build-up to the weekend's League One match with fitness checks ongoing for several first-team players. Well, those are the latest headlines from across South Yorkshire for your Wednesday, the 9th of September. There's more on our website at rotherradio.co.uk. 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
1: From Radio News Hub, I'm Lucy Gormanley. The Transport Secretary has called for a review after an issue with air traffic control caused thousands of UK flight cancellations. Reform UK is under investigation after allegations made in a Channel 4 broadcast that the party breached donation rules on foreign funding. Reform UK say they deny any wrongdoing. Officers have lined the streets at the funeral of PC Matthew Blades, who was killed in a crash on the A66. And all London buses will be fitted with air conditioning.
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3: Alan Carr held back tears after being recognised with a surprise National Television Award. During the ceremony, the comedian and TV presenter was surprised with the special recognition award. Throughout his career, Carr has won 3 British Comedy Awards, 2 NTAs and 2 BAFTA TV Awards. Veteran musician Brian Eno is to re-release 2 albums which have been out of circulation for almost 2 decades. It comes as he relaunches his independent label, Opal Records. The The 78-year-old is known for unique soundscapes on tracks such as The Big Ship and By This River, as well as his collaborations with artists including U2. And Disney Plus has given fans a first look at the return of Rivals, as season 2 resumes on November 11th. The series, based on the novel by the late Dame Jilly Cooper, features famous faces including Doctor Who star David Tennant and former EastEnders actor Danny Dyer.
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0: 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But who is going to be playing today? Well, we'll spin the wheel in just a bit and find out. And if you've not sent in your two numbers yet, make sure you send them.

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It's Rother Radio and your big drive home for a Wednesday. 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

0: brand new from Stella Lefty, of course, Country being the new in with Boston. On South Yorkshire's Rother Radio, your mystery music machine on the way for you very soon in around 10 minutes time. But who's going to be playing today? If you've not sent in your two numbers, of course, you're not going to be on the wheel. If you want to be on the wheel to play today as we spin it in around 10 minutes time, then do get yourself on the WhatsApp 01709 257175. Send me your two numbers. You can also message me on the website. All the details are on there, rotherradio.co.uk. If you're listening via the app this afternoon, if you've not got the app, make sure you download it from the App Store. 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Your mystery music machine on the way. Your two numbers needs to be... your first number needs to be between 1 and 100. Your second number needs to be 1 to 20. So first number 1 to 100, second number 1 to 20. And we will play the song that you've chosen very soon if you're selected to play the Mystery Music Machine. And then we shall vote. Yes, we shall vote as to whether it's a banger or whether you dropped a clanger today. We'll find out who's playing next here at Rother Radio.
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1: In Sheffield, it's looking busy around the Sheffield Parkway at the moment. This is on the approach towards the junction with Derwick Dooley Way. Also, Neverthorpe Road looking fairly busy from the University Square roundabout down towards Shalesmore. Also, some slow-moving traffic around the Wicker at the moment. Also, Anticliffe Road remains closed between Worksop Road and Staniforth Road. You can't travel inbound towards City. There's a signed diversion in operation there, but you can travel outbound away from City. In Rotherham, Rotherham Gateway, that looks busy from the Catcliffe turnoff down towards the Catcliffe roundabout. Wisdom Crossroads, also some slow-moving traffic there. Also, we've got that road closure in Wisdom as well. Worry Goose Lane, that's closed in both directions between Cowregs Lane and Great Stones Road. Also, some slow-moving traffic through Thriber this evening. Of course, there's some roadworks on the A630. That's at Doncaster Road near to the junction with Park Lane. So that's slowing things down a tad in both directions there. And if you're heading down to Bawtry, we've got some very slow-moving traffic at the moment on Great North Road. This is the A638 as you're heading down from Rossington down into Bawtry. So watch out for that one. M18, that's looking fairly busy. Southbound at Junction 3 at the moment. That's the turn-off for the Great Yorkshire Way. Also, the A1M southbound around Junction 37. That's the turn-off for Mar at Barnsley Road. That's looking fairly sluggish there. And some slow-moving traffic around the Markets roundabout this evening and onto St. George's Bridge. And on the public transport, there is an infrastructure problem at Burley Lane, which is causing disruption to the trams between Gleadless Town End and Halfway. There's currently a rail replacement bus, the BL1 replacement bus, in operation between Gleadless Town End and Halfway. And do check with the operator before you travel and give yourself plenty of time. If you spot anything else on the region's roads, when it's safe and legal, give our Jambusters team a call.
2: Bus running late? Stuck in traffic? Call our Jambusters hotline on 01709 257 175. 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

in your soul. Rather Radio on your Wednesday's Big Drive Home, and it's time to do our mystery music machine. But who is going to be the lucky one today? Let's spin the wheel and we'll find out who's playing. Where's it going to stop? It's Mike in Bramley. Mike, you're up. What have you chosen today? Well, you've gone for 9-9. The two nines. CD 9. Track 9. So what have you gone for? Oh, this is going to be an interesting one. You've chosen an absolute classic from 1981. But is this going to be a banger in people's eyes? Or are they going to think you've dropped a clanger? We're going back to 1981 with the Carpenters and Touch Me When We're Dancing on your mystery music machine for a Wednesday. Vote now. Is it a banger or has Mike dropped a clanger? Play.

It's the Carpenters and Touch Me When We're Dancing from 1981. It was our mystery music machine today. So how well did we do? It was for Mike in Bramley, who chose 9-9. Well, we've had comments like Linda in Rotherham, who says, I like Karen's Karen Carpenter's voice. People like Ian, who's messaged, who says, The Carpenters is an absolute banger. Another one saying, banger, banger, banger. There is no... this just shows how popular the Carpenters are. There is no clangers in there. So, Mike and Bramley, you've got yourself a banger. Well done. We'll do it all over again tomorrow on your big drive home just before 6 o'clock. Honestly, what a song as well. I've not heard that for ages. The Carpenters, Touch Me When We're Dancing. Great to hear it again as well. It's your big drive home for a Wednesday with Roxette now.

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1: The government say they still have confidence in the UK's air traffic control system after thousands of travellers face flight cancellations and delays. The National Air Traffic Services says its operations are now stable. Airports say they're still facing knock-on effects, including Heathrow, Gatwick and Manchester. Motoring journalist Dylan Freeburn was forced to cancel an event he was flying to.
2: The only thing they have done really is say I can rebook the flight anytime tomorrow or Friday. But again, that's no use to me because it was a scheduled event. And imagine a lot of people are in the same position now where they've just lost out entirely because airlines don't want to compensate people because it wasn't their issue.
1: Police have launched an investigation into allegations made in a Channel 4 broadcast that Reform UK breached foreign donation rules. Reform UK say they deny any wrongdoing and will fully cooperate with the investigation. The Metropolitan Police did not name the party involved. The Prime Minister's defended the government's ban on trade with illegal Israeli settlements in the West Bank. The move, announced by Foreign Secretary Ed Miliband, led to Israel closing the British consulate in Jerusalem. Meanwhile, Burnham and Conservative leader Kemi Badenoch went back and forth on defence spending again during Prime Minister's questions.
3: The spending review is next year. Last week, I set out how we would get to 3% by 2030. The threats are now. Argentina is threatening the Falklands now. Russia is threatening us in the North Sea now.
1: Next. Hundreds of police have lined the streets at the funeral of PC Matthew Blades, who was killed in a crash on the A66. Every UK force was represented at the service in PC Blades' hometown of Hartlepool. And all London buses will be fitted with air conditioning next year. It's part of a new agreement after bus drivers went on strike. That's the latest from Radio News Hub. I'm Lucy Gorman-Lee.
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6: There's more Champions League action tonight. Liverpool face Atletico Madrid at home, while Arsenal are taking on Napoli. Speaking to UEFA for 2026, Arsenal boss Mikel Arteta says his side are up for it.
7: We're really excited. We know what this competition means to all of us, the experience of last year as well. So we need to start with the first game in a really, really tough place, but really excited to start the campaign.
6: Just one game in the English League Cup tonight. Chelsea host Leeds United at home. Elsewhere, there's two games in the Scottish Premiership. Rangers are hosting St Mirren and Celtic are travelling to St Johnstone. Rory McIlroy says it's inevitable. Some players will choose to leave LIV Golf. It's after the organisation filed for bankruptcy protection. He says it could be a good thing for the DP World Tour. And Carlos Alcaraz's title defence was ended by Ben Shelton in the latest finish to a match in US Open history.
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9: In Sheffield, Attercliffe Road remains closed between Worksop Road and Staniford Road. It's closed through until November. You can't travel inbound towards City. There's a signed diversion in operation, but you can travel outbound away from City. In Rotherham, Worry Goose Lane is closed in both directions. In Whiston, between Cowrakes Lane and also Great Stones Road. And on the public transport, there's disruption between Gleadless Town End and Halfway due to an infrastructure problem with the track at Burley Lane. There is a BL1 replacement bus service in operation between Gleadless Town End and Halfway. 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If you do spot anything else on the region's roads, when it's safe and legal, give our Jam Busters team a call.
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9: Any lingering showers will clear this evening, becoming breezy overnight and feeling chilly with lows down to 4 degrees. Tomorrow, a dry but breezy start with outbreaks of rain, heavy at times with highs of 20. Right now, 18 is your high in Maltby and Fulwood, and it's the same here at Rother Radio. So welcome along then to your big drive home for a Wednesday. Many thanks for having us on. Joe McKeldry, yes, he's back with a brand new single. Do you remember Joe McKeldry? Yeah, we'll hear it very soon after Mae Stevens and ADHD.
0: The big drive home with Map Services Yorkshire.
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Oh, doesn't he sound older now? Joe McElderry, do you remember him? If you're over a certain age, you will remember he actually won the sixth series of The X Factor back in 2009 with his very first single. It was called The Climb, and it reached number one on both the UK singles chart and the Irish singles chart at the time as well. Yeah, Joe McElderry back in the limelight, eh? Who would have thought? Right, Steps, and it's The Way You Make Me Feel here on Rother Radio.

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0: It's Miles Smith. Stay if you want to dance here on South Yorkshire's Rother Radio. We're going to do Talking Money very soon. And this week, Kieran looks at how Elon Musk became the world's first trillionaire. How did he actually do it? Why his rocket company is valued so highly? And whether he'll stay that way for long? Well, Kieran is going to be talking about how Elon Musk became the world's first trillionaire. It's on the way very soon here at Rother Radio.
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9: In Sheffield, Attercliffe Road remains closed between Worksop Road and Staniforth Road. It's closed through until November. You can't travel inbound towards city. There's a signed diversion in operation, but you can travel outbound away from city. In Rotherham, Worry Goose Lane is closed in both directions. In Whiston, between Cowriggs Lane and also Greystones Road. And on the public transport, there's disruption between Gleadless Town End and Halfway due to an infrastructure problem with the track at Burley Lane. There is a BL1 replacement bus service in operation between Gleadless Town End and Halfway. 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
10: 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Stuck in traffic? 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
1: It's Kylie, and you not us, someone for me on South Yorkshire's best variety of hits. It's Rother Radio. Now it's time for Talking Money, and Kieran looks at how Elon Musk became the world's first trillionaire. Just how did he do it? And why is his rocky company valued so highly? And whether he'll stay that way for long? Well, here is Kieran to tell us more.
2: Elon Musk has crossed a line no one in history ever has. He has become the world's first trillionaire. The moment came when his space company, SpaceX, was floated on the stock market. For most of its life, SpaceX was private, owned by Musk, a few investors, and his staff. But now that it's gone public and anybody can buy shares, it's attracted thousands of new investors and raised a substantial amount of capital. SpaceX's initial public offering was the largest in history, raising around $75 billion and valuing the company at about $1.8 trillion. Musk owns more than 40%, and on paper, it's that revalued stake that has pushed him past a trillion. The company's value is strikingly high next to what it earns, roughly 100 times its annual revenue. Investors are paying less for what SpaceX makes today and more for what they expect later. The main driver is Starlink, its satellite internet service. Millions of customers, growing fast and highly profitable. Beyond that sits two bets on the future. The first is Starship, the largest rocket ever built, designed to be fully reusable and to carry far heavier loads than anything before it. SpaceX wants to use it to launch satellites more cheaply, to help return astronauts to the moon, and one day, to even reach Mars. The second is artificial intelligence. Last year, SpaceX merged with Musk's AI company, xAI, the maker of a chatbot called Grok that competes with ChatGPT. Musk's longer-term plan is to build data centers in space, powered by the sun, to run that AI, an idea that's ambitious, and for now, is purely theoretical. Supporters say it's a once-in-a-generation company with no real rival in satellite internet, and point to Musk's record of delivering what others thought impossible. Critics argue the price assumes a near-perfect future. The AI arm is losing billions, the wider company still isn't profitable, and research firm Morningstar called it overvalued by about half. They also point out that other companies launched with similar excitement have seen their share price crash once reality set in. Only time will tell which way the company's successes will go.
1: Thank you very much. That's Kieran Bannister talking about how Elon Musk became the world's first trillionaire. Right, let's continue with this. The script and the crowd was singing Wonderwall. Got

0: It's The Script, and the crowd was singing Wonderwall. I wonder where they got the inspiration from for that song. I wonder. There's a lovely eatery at Meadowhall called Oasis. Right, it is, of course, your big drive home for a Wednesday. Showbiz news on just around the corner. Jess Glynn as well to play. But right now, let's take a look at the local headlines for you across South Yorkshire. And first up, Sheffield school crossing wardens are being issued with body-worn cameras after a rise in verbal abuse and dangerous driving near school gates. The council says the cameras will be deployed at busy sites including Meadowhead, Ecclesall Road South, Prince of Wales Road and City Road after staff reported repeated incidents of drivers ignoring stop signs and speeding through crossings. Officials say the move mirrors similar schemes used by parking enforcement teams and aims to protect wardens during peak drop-off and pick-up times. Firefighters have spent much of today tackling a blaze at a recycling centre off Rotherside Road near Eckington on the Sheffield Derbyshire border. Residents report a thick smoke early this morning with crews from both South Yorkshire and Derbyshire attending. The fire involved mixed waste and scrap material, and although large, it's now been brought under control. People living nearby were advised to keep windows closed due to drifting smoke. Police have released CCTV images after Meadowhead School on Dyche Lane was targeted by burglars overnight. Entry was forced into an outbuilding and equipment was damaged. Officers are urging anyone who recognises the individuals to contact them. A new memorial has been unveiled in Rotherham honouring Andrew Crowther, an RAF pilot who died during service. The tribute, installed following a community campaign, now stands as a permanent marker of his contribution to the armed forces and the town. Rotherham has seen record numbers of people quitting smoking with new incentives, including £400 worth of vouchers for expectant mothers who stop during pregnancy. Health officials say the scheme is already improving birth outcomes and reducing smoking rates in areas including Eastwood, Maltby, Kimberworth and Canclow. Police have named the man found dead at a house in Barnsley as inquiries continue. Loved ones have paid tribute and forensic teams remain at the property as officers work to establish the full circumstances. A Doncaster restaurant has reached the semi-finals of the British Kebab Awards, putting the town in the national spotlight. The venue, located in the city centre, will compete later this month, with judges praising consistency, community support and modern take on traditional dishes. Well, turning to the sport now, Sheffield United travel to Ewood Park to face Blackburn Rovers, with both sides looking to climb the championship table. United's recent form includes narrow defeats and a draw, and Chris Wilder says the squad is close to clicking. Sheffield Wednesday's updated EFL squad list has been published, confirming new additions including former Everton youth players and long-term trialists. The Owls continue preparations for their next League One fixture. Barnsley FC continued their build-up to the weekend's League One match with fitness checks ongoing for several first-team players. Well, those are the latest headlines from across South Yorkshire for your Wednesday, the 9th of September. There's more on our website at rotherradio.co.uk. But right now, on DAB Digital Radio, online, on your smart speaker, and your free-to-download app. Let's get the latest national headlines.
1: From Radio News Hub, I'm Lucy Gormanley. The government say they still have confidence in the UK's air traffic control after thousands of travellers face flight cancellations. Police have launched an investigation into allegations made in a Channel 4 broadcast that Reform UK breached foreign donation rules. Reform UK say they deny any wrongdoing. Hundreds of police have lined the streets at the funeral of PC Matthew Blades, who was killed in a crash on the A66. And all London buses will be fitted with aircon next year.
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3: Alan Carr held back tears after being recognised with a surprise National Television Award. During the ceremony, the comedian and TV presenter was surprised with the special recognition award. Throughout his career, Carr has won 3 British Comedy Awards, 2 NTAs and 2 BAFTA TV Awards. Veteran musician Brian Eno is to re-release two albums which have been out of circulation for almost two decades. It comes as he relaunches his independent label, Opal Records. The 78-year-old is known for unique soundscapes on tracks such as The Big Ship and By This River, as well as his collaborations with artists including U2. And Disney Plus has given fans a first look at the return of Rivals, as season 2 resumes on November 11th. The series, based on the novel by the late Dame Jilly Cooper, features famous faces including Doctor Who star David Tennant and former EastEnders actor Danny Dyer.
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0: Breezy overnight, rain showers tomorrow. 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Right now, let's do Jess Glynn.

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It's your big drive home on a Wednesday. 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
0: In Sheffield, Attercliffe Road remains closed between Worksop Road and Staniforth Road. It's closed through until November. You can't travel inbound towards city. There's a signed diversion in operation, but you can travel outbound away from city. In Rotherham, Warwick Goose Lane is closed in both directions. In Whiston, between Cowrie Lane and also Greystones Road. And on the public transport, there's disruption between Gleadless Town End and Halfway due to an infrastructure problem with the track at Burley Lane. There is a BL1 replacement bus service in operation between Gleadless Town End and Halfway. 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
9: 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Stuck in traffic? 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

Oh, Jason Donovan and Kylie Minogue, when they teamed up together to sing a duet, especially for you. Well, I say it's a duet. I think they were singing it to each other, weren't they? They made such a lovely couple while singing. It is, of course, Rother Radio on your Wednesday's Big Drive Home. I went to buy that, actually, on CD single. Well, I say CD single, it wasn't. It was a vinyl single on an old 45 7-inch single. Think I bought it from Woolies, actually, back in the day. That's very nearly it from me, by the way. We're going to do your song we don't play on the radio anymore. That's coming up. If you have a suggestion for our song we don't play on the radio anymore, all you need to do is drop me a WhatsApp, 01709 257175, or on the website. It'd be lovely to hear from you. Alternatively, you can send in your two numbers for our mystery music machine, which is on the way tomorrow. And just before six. Let's do this. Rose Royce and Car Wash, when they remixed it back in 1998. Before we do our song we don't play on radio anymore, it's on the way next here on your Big Drive Home.

It's Rolls Royce and Car Wash on your Big Drive phone. Now it's time to do our song we don't play on radio anymore. And we're going to take you back with a late 70s pop gem, a smooth, radio-friendly single that was released back in the 70s on Mercury Records during a period when one of Britain's most iconic voices was experimenting with a more contemporary sound. Well, this particular song was written by Bruce Woolley, Morton Downey Jr. and Trevor Horn. The track entered the UK singles chart on the 20th of October, 1970. Peaking at number 61 and spending 5 weeks in the top 75. It's a classy, understated slice of late 70s pop. It's gentle, it's melodic, and it's a real favourite amongst dusty collectors. And that track is Baby Blue by Dusty Springfield. Enjoy, and I'll catch you tomorrow from 4. It's Rother Radio. Evening.

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1: Largely dry and clear, but cloud and rain will reach the far west. Feeling chilly, especially in the

0: countryside, a low of 9 degrees Celsius.
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proud to be local. 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
1: 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What can you see?
2: Just standing traffic, lorries, cars, both lanes are absolutely chock-a-block and there's a police cordon in place.
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1: Largely dry and clear, but cloud and rain will reach the far west. Feeling chilly, especially in the countryside, a low of 9 degrees Celsius.
0: Now, kicking off another hour of the best variety of hits across Rotherham.

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1: Largely dry and clear, but cloud and rain will reach the far west. Feeling chilly, especially in the countryside, a low of 9 degrees Celsius.
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1: Tonight, mainly dry, which is good news. A little bit chillier than of late, down to 7 Celsius, 45 Fahrenheit. And tomorrow going to start dry with sunny spells. Rain moving in by the afternoon, highs 18 degrees. So welcome then to Wednesday night's quiet storm across South Yorkshire. This is Rother Radio, I'm Paul Harvey. Thank you for having us on. Right, stay with me for Adele, Hello, Dire Straits, Brothers in Arms, after Boys to Men and Mariah Carey. This is One Sweet Day from the quiet

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Woodhouse. Kiverton. 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

0: Dire Straits, Brothers in Arms. From The Quiet Storm, Mariah Carey and Boyz II Men, One Sweet Day, kicked off tonight's show. So we're here, hanging out together until midnight tonight with nothing but chilled laid-back songs. Albert Hammond on the way shortly, It Never Rains in Southern California, Rolls Royce, and here's Adele.
1: With Paul Harvey, across South Yorkshire.

Albert Hammond, and It Never Rains in Southern California. South Yorkshire, however, something different. Rolls Royce in there as well, Wishing on a Star, and Adele's Hello. So here we are, me and you, with Wednesday's edition of The Quiet Storm. It's all about the chilled, laid-back songs between now and midnight. Meatloaf on the way shortly, and John Cicada. First though, Tom Petty, Free Falling at Rotherhead.

0: Tom Petty and Free Falling from the Quiet Storm, South Yorkshire's best variety of hits, are played here on the Quiet Storm every night from 10 till midnight. I'm Paul Harvey with Meatloaf. 2 out of 3 ain't bad. Chicago, You're the Inspiration, and John Cicada, Just Another Day, next.
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It's an opera in just over 5 minutes. Meatloaf and 2 out of 3 Ain't Bad. And John Cicada's Just Another Day in there as well. I'm Paul Harvey at 18 minutes to 11 with Chicago. You know I

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The Quiet Storm with Paul Harvey.

0: Wrapping up another continuous music sweep, Lisa Stansfield's All Woman, Billy Joel and Vienna and Chicago, you're the inspiration for the quiet storm. This is Paul. On the way, headlines at 11 o'clock and then another hour of the world's greatest songs to kick back and relax to at the end of Wednesday. Right, Elton John now. This is your song. 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
1: Nice and dry tonight, just a little bit chilly, down to 7 Celsius, 45 in Fahrenheit. Tomorrow, going to start off dry with sunny spells, showers moving in by the afternoon, highs 18 degrees. And here we are at just after 11 o'clock Wednesday night, and the quiet storm continues rumbling through with nothing but chilled laid-back songs.
2: Your relaxing favourites with Paul Harvey, the quiet storm.
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I like

Dido, All You Want from The Quiet Storm. Marvin Gaye before it, heard it through the grapevine, and The Quiet Storm continues with this. Jason Aldean, Kelly Clarkson, Don't You Want to Stay, kicking off a continuous music suite.

camera, Howman R from the Quiet Storm, South Yorkshire's Rother Radio. Another Level in there, and Kelly Clarkson and Jason Aldean as well. So this is Paul Harvey with just nothing but the world's most relaxing songs. This is Tommy Page, I'll Be Your Everything on Rother Radio.

0: Jimmy Cliff and Wild World on the Quiet Storm, South Yorkshire's best variety of hits. I'm Paul Harvey. Thank you for being on board with us tonight. Very soon to play, got the Hollies and Rothwell and David Bowie, Space Oddity next.
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Hollies and the Air That I Breathe. Quarter to 12 before it, Rothwell, I Wonder If You're Happy, and David Bowie's Space Oddity. And this is just one of those guilty pleasures of mine. John Denver, Leaving on a Jet Plane at Rother Radio.

God. Randy Elderman, Uptown, Uptempo Woman. Downtown, down. Maple, Time After Time, and John Denver was leaving on a jet plane. So the quiet storm, just nothing but chilled, laid-back songs at bedtime. Ariana Grande on the way. Just Look Up after an epic from Godley and Cream. This is Cry on the Rother Radio Quiet Storm.

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1: Cloud and rain will spread eastwards, rain turning heavier at times, particularly in the north, with the south remaining dry. A high of 20 degrees Celsius.
0: Now, kicking off another hour of the best variety of hits across Rotherham.

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1: 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I was supposed to have sorted the office party ages ago.
2: You don't have any left in stock. It's all my daughter's asking for.
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